0: Are you lake life, mountain life, ocean life, the Puget Sound life? I am Taylor, Spirit 105.3. Seriously, what do you look forward to the most this summer? Is it lake life? Like, what's your perfect Pacific Northwest summer day? Do you like to paddleboard, boat, floating on a tube, reading on a dock? Do you like to just go on the trails in this unbelievable, beautiful part of the country? Miranda just called and she said, Taylor, I just like sitting in my lawn chair with my feet in the water. That sounds pretty amazing. 206-333-1053. Talk to me. What are you most excited about this summer?
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1: Hi, it's Erica. Having faith is a lot like drawing close to a fire. 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

0: I love that song, Zach Williams, on Spirit 105.3. You know, I do believe that God puts us in circumstances and situations and challenges so that we can come out of it and be the voice and the hope for somebody who's going through it right now. And so that's why I love when you call Spirit 105.3 and you're like, hey, Taylor, here's my hope. Here's my words of wisdom. Here's what I've been through. You never know the people that are listening that you're going to impact with your own story. So don't ever feel embarrassed or shameful or like, I don't think that's for me. Pray about it. See what God lays on your heart to be the hope and the wisdom of things you've been through. So Kathy and I have been praying together for her son, and you and I both said, like, you have to pray constantly for your children because your son went through a really hard thing.
1: Dealt with my son and addiction. He was 17. We celebrated a milestone when he turned 30. We never thought he had turned 30. And this May, he turned 31 and surprised himself. But after 3 years of sobriety, he's been fighting relapses for about 3 months, going into detox and trying to hold it together. We never give up in this house. We just keep praying and praying and praying, and he'll be the first to tell you that the prayers of the church is what saved him. I'm not ashamed to ask for prayer, ever. Christian radio and the encouragement I got from that kept me hanging on, and that's wanted to say that I hope this encourages someone. Just pray, and as long as there's life and breath, there's hope.
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3: And a good afternoon. Our biggest backups are southbound 5 into downtown now from north of Northgate around the Seattle city limits, 145th, all the way down to about Denny. That area take you about 35 to 45 minutes to get into downtown. There is a Mariners game tonight. South 405 heavy through downtown Bellevue, about northeast 8 to Coal Creek. That'll take you about 25 extra minutes. On the ferries, a one-hour wait now at the Mukilteo Terminal. A last check still an hour at Point Defiance, and delays of 40 to 60 minutes between Seattle and Bainbridge Island in both directions. Traffic is from the Spirit 105.3 Family Newsletter. 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

0: Do we even really realize that God cares about the tiny things in our lives? I don't know if I really do. I'm Taylor Mills. It's Spirit 105.3. You ever have one of those moments where something small goes wrong and suddenly it feels huge, but you're like, I'm not going to talk to God about this. This is a waste of his time. Maybe you drop your phone or you lose something that wasn't yours, that sinking feeling of, oh no, I can't fix this. Well, there's a little story in the Bible where a group of guys are working by a river cutting down a tree. One of them loses this metal part of his axe in the water, and he immediately panics because he borrowed it. You can almost hear him thinking, great, now how am I going to explain this? But somehow that little axe, that little piece of metal had floated to the surface. Now, that's not normal. Iron doesn't float, right? But what I loved about that moment in the Bible is that God didn't just show up for this big, huge miracle. He showed up for a guy having a really bad day at work with a small arrowhead. It reminds me that sometimes the little things that stresses us out, the little problems, they're not too small for God to care about. Sometimes the miracle is just realizing that you really aren't handling all of life alone.
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4: 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I'm from Blessing Alpha's tribe in Nigeria. I love his song, Lift Me Up. 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

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My dad would always put the radio station on for us, and it would just make us feel really happy. 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
1: I am Steve. 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
3: And a good evening. An earlier accident southbound 405 at Northeast 8th and downtown Bellevue has been cleared. It slows, though, from 520 off and on past the area to Coal Creek Parkway, delaying you about 20 minutes. That's really not too bad from what it was earlier. Southbound 5 heavy and quite heavy off and on from 125th north of Northgate all the way down to Denny. Could take you up to an hour to go through all of that. Westbound 520, about a 10 to 15 minute approach as you get to Foster Island to I-5. And on the ferries, at last check, 1 hour delays at Mukilteo and at Point Defiance. 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
4: Hey, what's up? My name is Brant, and producer Sherry is here. We're so glad you're listening. Coming up this hour, awesome music. Plus, I have a listener uniform update for you.
5: Oh, okay. Yeah. A lot of people are asking about them.
4: When are they going to arrive?
5: Yeah, I feel like people are losing their enthusiasm.
4: I know. I have an update.
5: Okay.
4: And also wanted to tell you about this guy from New York City that just visited my homeland.
5: Okay.
4: The Midwest for the first time, and he had some observations.
5: Okay. Good.
4: I don't know why it struck me as so funny. But anyway, we'll talk about that too coming up.
6: Okay. I'm about to

Martin Luther said it best, pray and let God worry. If you'd like to pray the Lord's Prayer for yourself or for others, just tap the open mic on the Spirit 105.3 app or text the word AMEN to 89419.

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1: Wow, did you see this? They found Yukon gold miners.
0: Mm-hmm.
1: Any story that starts with words Yukon gold miners makes me think about Yosemite Sam and stuff. I like all that.
0: It's all sweet. It's all a good spot.
1: But they just found a perfectly preserved baby mammoth. There's pictures of it. I've seen it. It's adorable.
0: Oh, okay.
1: And I don't know where I stand on bringing back species, like, but I think I'm generally against it.
0: Yeah, there have been several movies that have shown perhaps it would be a mistake.
1: But when you see how cute this baby mammoth is, I think we need that back.
0: Essentially, a baby mammoth would turn into a mammoth, and then we...
1: Let's bring the baby mammoths back. That's all I'm saying.
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1: This dude online was making fun of Christians who forgive and let anger go, and he was calling it a weakness. Popular author guy. It's really interesting. Yeah, if you forget this forgiveness thing, that's just weakness. We need to be angry. Look at all the stuff that's going wrong in our culture. We need to be angry about it. All right, so fancy that. And then take into account something that happened in Egypt last week. There was an attack that took the lives of dozens of Christians. And the people who lost loved ones said, "We are letting go of our anger. We are forgiving the people who've done this to us." So a guy who's Muslim who hosts a talk show in Cairo was talking about this and showed the clips of these Coptic Christians forgiving the people who had killed their own families. And he said, "Look at these people." Now, what do you think he said after that? Like, "Look at these people. Look at these weak people." Now, this guy on national TV, their most popular talk show host guy, plays the clip and he's so stunned and he says, "These people are made of steel. What kind of people would forgive? I couldn't do that," he said. But he used the term "made of steel." Yeah, I don't think forgiveness is weakness. I don't think letting go of anger is weakness. I think that guy is onto something. You have to be made of something.

It keeps me so focused on Jesus and how he saved us, and it has changed my life, getting my head straight. I'm Jennifer from Arlington, and I love

0: It's Brant and Sherry, where positivity is enforced and fun isn't faked.
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1: The mandatory listener uniform has been delayed, and I'm sorry about this.
0: On.
1: We were just about ready to ship it. I had made one final check. Now, this is, by the way, if you're new to the show, these are mandatory. You will have to wear it if you listen, and you are listening, so you will get one.
0: No matter what.
1: From UPS.
0: Mm-hmm.
1: The problem...
0: Yes.
1: I had an outfit. I thought this would be good because it's a skin-tight outfit.
0: Yes,
1: it looks like a speed skater uniform with the... Yeah. But I had it outfitted with like this moisturizing system, a pH balance thing that would interact with your pH.
0: We don't... I mean, that's a nice little amenity that you tried to do, but we don't need that. What happened to the beta testers this time with that?
1: The beta testers had a adverse...
0: Reaction.
1: Oh, dear. And so there's... We have to tweak it.
0: At this point, I'm surprised we're even getting beta testers.
1: I just want to say I'm sorry to the beta testers and their families.
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1: Hi, this is Leanna Crawford. 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
1: Hi, I'm Max. 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
1: Hey, this is Chris with Stars Go Dim. And I don't know if you've ever been in a point in your life when you can look back and just say, oh my gosh, without God, I don't know where I would be. Looking at God and understanding how much He's done for you and knowing that the only thing that you can do is give Him the highest praise, which is holy, holy, holy.

0: Spirit 105.3.
1: Okay, don't take this as a, look, see, we told you Christians are superior. We're not. My goodness. But it is really telling to me, the only group of people who have, it's not just Christians, mm-hmm. but the only group of people whose mental health is actually better off after the pandemic mm-hmm. are people who regularly participate in religious services.
0: Yeah.
1: Now, there's nothing magic about religious services either, mm-hmm. but it's indicative of people who have something else going on.
0: Yes.
1: Every other group is down. I saw mm-hmm. this again. There was a book, too, that came out about mental health, and they recommended, this was not a Christian book, but it said mm-hmm. the two biggest factors, love and faith. Mm. I thought that was so interesting.
0: Yeah.
1: They asked Jesus, what's the greatest command? Here's the smartest person who ever lived, who has insight as our creator into who we are. The greatest command is love the Lord your God with everything you have mm-hmm. and love your neighbor as yourself. It turns out it's absolutely brilliant.
2: Hi, this is Taylor.
3: The Spirit Secret Sound.
4: Oh my goodness.
3: You can feel it.
2: Who is this?
3: The tension.
4: This is Pam.
3: The nervousness.
4: I am at work. We always listen at work.
3: Because up for grabs.
2: Have you been listening to all the clues?
4: We have.
3: $9,135 in the Elite Roofing Piggy Bank.
4: The clues seem to lead one way, but it's not something I ever would have guessed.
3: And if she wins?
4: Well, we have a dead car right now. 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
3: The time had come.
2: Let's do this, Pam. Here we go.
3: What would be Pam's guess?
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3: And then? 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
2: I think Pam's work for the day is done.
3: What will you do when you win? 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
1: 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Another reason to work with them, it's a best of both worlds thing. 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
1: If you were to ask people, you know, what do you think of when you hear the word Christian? For a lot of people, you know, this, they would say judgmental. Like, that would come up for some people. I get it. And there's some reason for that. It's too bad, though. Like, if you actually look at what Paul wrote in the New Testament, for instance, in the Bible, about what sin is, he's kind of approaching it like a coach. And we don't look at coaches as judgmental. Like, if they're straightening out your form, like, well, who are you to judge my batting stance?
0: This is my truth, my batting stance.
1: Exactly. Like, hey, you, like, take those leg weights off for this race. I know you train that way, but take them off for the race. Well, how judgmental? You would tell me I'm wrong for wearing these weights around my ankles. Like, but that's actually the image that Paul uses to talk about what sin is. Like, put it behind you because it'll weigh you down and stop you from running the race that's in front of you. We all got a race to run, and that stuff just tangles you up and trips you and slows you down. And he's encouraging us to get over it, not because it's like, I'll condemn you, or it doesn't matter. He doesn't take either one of those viewpoints. He says there's no condemnation if you're trusting in God. But you want to get rid of this stuff because it keeps you from becoming who you could be.

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It's a really nice start to my day to kind of, you know, set my mind and heart right. I love singing to the music and

0: Brant and Sherry, where you'll walk away encouraged.
1: One thing we got to get over, the idea that God is way out there and he's removed from everything up in heaven. That's not what's going on. He's right there.
2: Yeah, I heard someone say he is as close as your breath.
1: Yes, he's right there waiting. He's waiting.
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1: Okay, I'm a shock jock, so I got to do my thing. And I want to tell you ahead of time, I'm rated G, shock jock.
0: Yes.
1: Okay, so, but that's what I have to do to get buzz going about the show, ratings, blah, blah, blah, eventually revenue.
0: Eventually. In that order. Okay.
1: It's the eventual revenue plan.
0: We'll get there.
1: We'll get there.
0: Mm-hmm.
1: So, this is shockingly just interesting, okay?
0: Okay.
1: So, it's true. I was reading this.
0: Mm-hmm.
1: We often clean our homes when people are coming over so we can maintain the facade of a clean house.
0: True.
1: That we've seen from going to other people's homes who clean their house to maintain the facade.
0: Yes.
1: Of a clean house. You think about it.
0: Yeah.
1: So. What? So, I mean, it's I just said it was like really interesting if you think about it, like shockingly.
0: That's all that you have
1: Hang on a second. It's just interesting.
0: I thought there was another revelation. That's it, then. You clean your house because you saw someone else clean their house?
1: No, you clean your house to maintain the facade so people think you have a clean house because you're over at their house and they did that, too. Like, so we're all just kind of...
0: I'm so sorry.
1: Buzz about this.
0: This is your eventual revenue plan.
1: Well, that's maybe a key to why it's not working.
2: More than 2,000 years ago, Jesus gave us the gift of a prayer. And Christians have been praying the Lord's Prayer ever since. So when we pray it, we're joining believers all around the world, from every tradition, culture, race, and nationality, and even across the 2,000 years since Jesus first taught it. These are the people we'll one day stand beside, praising God for all eternity. So when we pray the Lord's Prayer, it's a little glimpse of heaven right here on earth. We'd love for you to pray it along with us every day at 5 a.m., 9 a.m., noon, and 5 p.m. And if you'd like to lead us in prayer, just text the word AMEN to 89419.
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Well, I actually grew up listening to Spirit 105.3. My mom and I would jam out in the car. Yeah, it's just always been a part of my everyday. Fantastic way to start the day every morning as I'm driving into work. And just thank you. Thanks for being there.

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1: Hey, it's Josh. There is nowhere we go that God has not already been. Walk fearlessly today. Spirit
2: 105.3. Hey there, my name is Brant Hansen, and producer Sherry is here too, and we're so glad you are listening. And one of the things we wanted to talk about this hour, the most used Facebook emoji. You know, you think all those little options you have there? Surprised me. I'll tell you what it was coming up this hour, among other things we'll be talking about.

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When you don't have the answers and you've got nothing, we can be humble. Remember, God's wisdom is infinite. It's

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1: Dear Brant, can you share any social tips for summer gatherings?
0: Who said that?
1: Yes, I can.
0: Who sent that email?
1: I didn't say anybody sent an email.
0: Oh, so you're just rhetorical to yourself.
1: I just started with Dear Brant. So.
0: Yeah, people do that all the time.
2: It's my show.
1: So, yes, let's do a role play. I'll have Jerry do a role play with me. So let's say we're at a gathering. And here's how you do it. Bring some information, ask a question, get some conversation flowing. That's how you... I've learned this because I'm normally awkward, believe it or not. But now, part of being suave is coming with information and questions to get the ball rolling.
0: Sure.
1: So let's say you're in the kitchen, or you got a big gathering going on, and you're making pizza for everybody.
0: Oh, that's nice. Okay. Hey, Brant, how are you?
1: Pepperoni. That's an Italian food, isn't it?
0: I'm not sure.
1: It's not.
0: Well...
1: It's an American food. In Italian, pepperoni is the word for a bell pepper. They don't even have any kind of, like, salami named pepperoni. That's what we called it. Not Italian.
0: Okay. May I ask you something, Social Sensei?
1: Yeah.
0: Why did that have to be so confrontational? I said to you, I'm not sure.
1: Oh, I'm sorry. I wasn't listening.
0: Okay. So anyway, there's my point.
1: This is how you become smooth.
0: Don't listen.
1: Social context. This is how you do it.
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2: You know what the number one reaction emoji is on Facebook? Most used one? I would have thought it would be the thumbs up click.
1: Uh-huh.
2: It's the anger one. It's number one. They just did
1: really?
2: This. Yeah, they did this massive study and said that out-group animosity drives the most engagement on social media. What they mean by that is, I got my in-group, our animosity towards other people.
1: Mm-hmm.
2: So showing people, the most viral thing you can post is something that shows the other group doing something terrible or being terrible.
1: Yeah, right,
2: in your opinion.
1: Right, right.
2: That is the thing that works. It's all, can you believe those people? I just got to tell you, I know the news media is onto this too.
1: Mm-hmm.
2: Like, that's what they specialize in.
1: Yes, that is right.
2: That's toxic for me.
1: Mm-hmm.
2: That's
1: toxic for us.
2: It is for all of us. Like,
1: yes.
2: Jesus is always like, be on guard against this self-righteousness. Like, we have to humble ourselves. Humble yourself. This is the key to life, is we humble ourselves and God will lift us up. And this, all this is doing is making us prouder of ourselves.

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1: People want to invent things. I love that. It's a bucket list item for a lot of people. I want to invent something.
0: Okay.
1: I sit around all the time and just inventing things like...
2: Yes, you do.
1: Because, yeah. Why? Because I dedicate time to think, like, I think, okay,
2: yeah,
1: I'm going to invent something right now.
0: Right. Now, you haven't done anything with any of the things.
1: Not yet.
0: Okay.
1: But I intentionally sat down this morning, like, okay, I want an idea, and I came up with one.
0: What is it?
1: All right. It's like Chuck E. Cheese.
0: Mm-hmm.
1: Chuck E. Change. Okay? It's a drive-through entertainment venue, but they do you stay in the car.
0: Yeah.
1: And they do, like, your oil and all that kind of stuff, kind of like a Jiffy Lube, Chuck E. Cheese mashup. But you stay in there. They have animatronic animals doing the songs. They have tons of fun, all that kind of stuff. But you can just stay in the car.
0: So you stay in the car. You're getting your oil changed.
1: Yeah.
0: And
1: they have the mouse, all that stuff. Like,
0: so everyone who's doing service is actually in one of those
1: outfits. Oh, like one of them's a gorilla or whatever. And Chuck E. Change. People laugh.
0: Mm-hmm. Yeah.
1: They laughed at Apple. They laughed at Facebook. They laugh.
0: That's true.
1: And then bam.
3: 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Sometimes it's kind of subtle. Sometimes it's just a big old huge blowout. I'm talking about the relationship between your kids. The sibling thing. 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I'm Julie Lyles Carr, host of the All Mom Does podcast. 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
5: 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I was just on the line with my rental company. Our rent is going through the roof. My husband and I are both looking for jobs. As soon as I hung up, I heard Worship Through It on the radio, and then you said, your breakthrough is coming through, I know it. And I was in prayer for that at that very moment. So thank you so much.

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Actually, it's been just about a year right now. I started my relationship with God, and I just feel so much more of His presence when I'm listening to Spirit and music that is better for us to listen to and get with the heart.

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1: please do.
2: By all means.
1: Please go off.
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It just is a space for my soul to be connected to the Maker when I need it, and which is all the time. But in this crazy busy world, mom of three working full time, it just gives me a little bit of space to stay anchored and rooted.

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1: Hi, my name is Taylor. 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But God is saying, come with me. Grow. I'll make you new. Spirit
2: 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Hey, what's up? 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Mm-hmm. 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It's called the Brant and Sherry Oddcast. 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
1: Hi, I'm Sandra from Kent. I'm from Blessing Alpha's tribe in Nigeria. I love his song, Lift Me Up. If somebody like that still has it in him to praise God and believe in God and trust in God, why can't I?
2: Sometimes

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1: Oh, we were just talking about the social media and stuff, of course, and all the rancor that happens. Sorry.
0: Rancor aplenty.
2: So it's a good question. Like, of all the shouting and yelling at the out group, or look at these crazy people, they're out there. Does that square? I'm just asking this as you're listening to the show. Does that square with your day to day life? Like, you see that at the grocery store, everybody's screaming at each other. Maybe it has happened to you, but it's like, that's exceptional, right? You would tell your friends about it.
0: Yes.
2: It doesn't reflect real life. Mm-hmm. It just kind of makes it worse.
0: Yeah.
2: But real, I think it's really good for us to keep our heads straight.
0: I think so. I mean, because you're not, that's where you're, focus on where you're living. I tell people that all the time.
2: What are the actual interactions that you're having?
0: Yes.
2: And that may be more indicative of reality than all the stuff you're getting worked up about. It really might.
3: Did you hear that? Gonna set the world on fire. For King and Country, the Most Beautiful Colors Tour is coming to Seattle Sunday, September 27th at the WAMU Theater. 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You won't want to miss it. Let's set Seattle on fire. I'm gonna set my world on fire. For the Lord. 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
4: 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My friend had a massive trampoline picked up, flipped, and landed two houses down. But he sent me another picture from that same day of his flimsy little yard sign promoting Easter services at his church, standing strong through the storm. 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
1: tonight,
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1: Okay, we're going to regroup. 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
1: I'm going to talk about God for a second, and this shouldn't surprise you, given all the songs that are about God and stuff. We talk about him all the time. Yeah. But he's not just loving. Loving is awesome. People can be loving, right? That's great. But it's better than that. He is love. Love isn't him. Mm. Like, so we don't worship love, but he is love. And the great thing about that, because people who are loving, they can split on you.
0: Yeah.
1: Over time, we're not as faithful, we humans, but he is love. He can't not love you if he's love. You know what a big reassurance it is for people like me that don't feel lovable? Maybe that's you too. Mm. He can't not love us. That's wonderful, isn't it? Like,
0: yeah.
1: I wonder how he can do it, but he can't not do it.

I have to tell you, my kids, they belt every single song out, and it's just, it's hard right now in life, and I'm just forever grateful for you guys. Truly, it picks up me every single morning, and it just settles your heart. I am Brielle from Snohomish, Washington, and I love Spirit 105.3.

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1: I'm sorry.
0: And real substance.
2: Hey, sorry,
3: really serious.
1: Oh, really serious. Okay.
0: With even more laughs. 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
1: So just so you know, one thing you will not hear on this show, because I grew up listening to the radio. It was like, it's National Whatever Day today.
0: Pancake Day.
1: Donut Day. So I will not do that. I don't know who's picking these days.
0: Mm-hmm.
1: Pizza International
0: Day. Oh, I love Pizza Day.
1: Like, Cabal is picking this stuff.
0: Yes, Brandon. Okay.
1: But I will do the opposite to show that they don't rule me.
0: Right.
1: So that'll be the one day. If it is National Pizza Day, that's the one day I'm like, absolutely no pizza.
0: No pizza. Okay. Because they're not going to tell you what to do. Yeah.
1: Because somebody's like, Brandon, did you know that today is Prevention of Eye Injuries Awareness Day? So they say, okay, so that means you have to injure your eyes. That's not true.
0: Oh, really?
1: No, I just have to, again, it's Prevention of Eye Injuries Awareness. I have to do, I don't have to injure my eyes. I just have to be totally unaware of how to prevent eye injuries for one full day. I have no idea how to prevent them.
0: You are such a man of principle.
1: Thank you.
0: Yeah.
2: More than 2,000 years ago, Jesus gave us the gift of a prayer, and Christians have been praying the Lord's Prayer ever since. So when we pray it, we're joining believers all around the world from every tradition, culture, race, and nationality, and even across the 2,000 years since Jesus first taught it. These are the people we'll one day stand beside, praising God for all eternity. So when we pray the Lord's Prayer, it's a little glimpse of heaven right here on earth. We'd love for you to pray it along with us every day at 5 a.m., 9 a.m., noon, and 5 p.m. And if you'd like to lead us in prayer, just text the word AMEN to 89419.
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0: Hey, this is Cece Winans. Psalm 63 talks about God's love being better than life. And that is so true. When I think of the goodness of Jesus and all that he has done, I can't help but praise God. He's worthy of all of our praise, all of our strength. The Bible instructs us to love him with all of our heart, soul, and mind. Why? Because he deserves nothing less. He is worthy of it all.

0: I feel like music can really speak to you in ways that other things can't and bridge the gap in a lot of ways. 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I just love it.
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I'm Carrie from Orting, and I listen every morning to get my head right. 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
2: I think the most important letter is A, and I think the word that goes with that is acceptance.
3: I think the most important letter is S, because S stands for selflessness.
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6: Well, what do you think? What letter of the alphabet do you have for your marriage? Today on Focus on the Family with Jim Daly, we're going to be exploring some simple ways that you can really revolutionize your relationship with your spouse. I'm John Fuller, and we're so glad you've joined us.
7: It's good nobody said F. I think we'd all go, what? But it could be friendship. That's a good one. Not a letter grade like failure, right? But, you know, the longer I've been married, the more I realize that it's not the big things that destroy marriage. Those things do, whether it's addiction, infidelity, you know, those big things that can happen. But over time, all the little things can add up to drifting apart and no longer being in love with each other. Mm-hmm. So today we want to cover those A to Z ideas, and it gives us a simple framework with our guests to kind of better understand what to think about when you're in that moment with your spouse and what you need to do to preserve and grow and deepen your love in your marriage.
6: Mm-hmm. And Jason and Tori Benham are back with us today, and they've developed a list of 30 different, simple, effective ideas that couples can use to strengthen their relationship. And these are things you can start doing today. So the Benhams were here last year, and we covered just a few items from those 30. And Jason and Tori are relationship coaches and speakers and authors, and they've got a podcast. It's great. You should listen. It's called Beauty and Battle. And the list they've developed is, well, more or less based on their book, A to Z Marriage. It's got more than 26. It's got 30 ways, 30 days.
7: There's four more letters.
6: Indeed, to relational transformation. You can learn more about the Benhams in this great little book at our website.
7: Jason and Tori, welcome back. It's good to finish the alphabet with you.
2: Thank you. So good to be here.
7: Reminds me of third grade. A, yeah. B, C. Yeah. Do you guys still have to sing the alphabet to get to the letter you need?
3: No, but you know, here's the crazy thing.
7: Did you ever do that?
2: Yes.
7: A, B, C, D,
2: oh,
7: E, F, G.
2: No,
7: yeah.
3: Okay, I had the idea for this book, and I said, okay, so let's do 30 principles, which would be a principle a day for a month, 30 principles to marriage transformation. I was like, and I'll follow the alphabet. Now, I got an 820 on my SAT, and I decided to count how many letters are in the alphabet, and I realized there was only 26, so we just added a few at the end.
2: Bonus plus letters.
7: I think that's awesome. Yeah. I love that. But you go with AA and BB.
3: Yeah, you can.
7: Know, that's what you do.
3: That's exactly what I do.
7: Yeah. Well, it is fun. The one I wanted to start with today, and again, if people missed it, they can go to the archives, get the app for the phone, and you can listen to it that way or go to the website. But let's start with Z.
3: Just to go right
7: to the most difficult of all letters. Yeah. What'd you come up with Z?
3: Well, you know, I remember looking at that and I thought, well, where am I going to get Z? And I looked up the word, because I was looking for something that involved humor. And I looked up the word zanyism.
7: Mm. Okay.
3: So like zany.
7: Uh-huh.
3: And it's all about humor. And I started talking to Tori and I was like, you know, one of the things that has helped us a lot in marriage, specifically when it comes to conflict, mm-hmm. is having a little bit of a sense of humor.
2: So true.
3: And
7: let me test that. Yeah. Tori, is that true?
2: It is absolutely true.
7: Did you appreciate those funny jokes right at the heat of battle with your hubby? Timing's everything.
2: Timing is everything. Yeah. But we have learned that you don't have to take yourself so serious. And the biggest problem that we ran into at the beginning of our relationship was taking things too seriously, especially for me. I just took things really seriously. And then as we began to laugh about things and then we kind of, you know, have our own little sense of humor over. We have like lines from movies that we now break the ice with. When things get a little bit heated, we have our little lines that we're like, you know what? It's really not that big of a deal. And we can just make fun of each other.
7: That's good. Yeah. You have a little movie line example for us?
3: I used one this morning.
7: Okay, that's perfect.
3: From Home Alone 2, yeah. When he's in his he's in bed and the guy is there scooping him ice cream. And then he says, the guy says, would you like another scoop? And he's like, hey, I'm not driving. And then he puts it in there.
2: Yeah, yeah.
3: And, you know, we weren't in a fight or anything, but I'm like, I'm not driving. You know, so
7: yeah. Let's get another scoop.
3: But yeah, it is funny, though, little things like that. And we always encourage couples, hey, find a show that you can watch together that makes you laugh. Like, find a comedian that makes you laugh together or some movies.
7: That's good.
3: And pick a few of those lines.
2: Yeah.
3: And then at any moment when things get a little heated, maybe mm-hmm. pull out a line or two and then just be, you know, have a good laugh with each yeah. other. It helps a lot.
2: Yeah. Yeah. It's kind of just a reminder. It's okay for us to laugh. One of the ones that I think about all the time is the one from Night at the Museum. There, have you guys watched Night at the Museum?
7: Oh, yeah.
2: And there's the guy Brundon, and there's a scene with him, and it's just the funniest scene. And at one point, he looks at who's the actor?
3: Ben Stiller,
2: and he says, "And you know what? Be nice to people." And we say that to each other all the time. Like, things are like,
7: nice,
2: we're not
7: people.
2: Being that real nice, and things are getting like a little heated. We're like, you know what? Be nice to people.
7: We love that movie because is the name, the actor, the character name is Daly.
2: Oh, that's right.
7: Yes. Larry Daly.
2: Yeah, that's right.
7: We like the Darth Vader scene.
2: Yeah.
7: Where he's going, what are you, asthmatic?
2: Yeah.
7: I lost it at that point. Okay, we got Z. Now, M, moving toward your mate. This may be when you look at this wonderful little quick read, really, A mm-hmm. to Z, Marriage 30 Days to Relational Transformation. I mean, this thing, it's like a pocket yes. reference.
3: We made it a
7: thing.
3: Gift book yes. on purpose.
2: Throw it in
7: but
2: your purse.
7: You look at moving for M, moving toward your mate. Okay, when you're having a disagreement, I know folks are going to, you know, send us a note saying, I never argue with my, that is awesome. Yeah. Way to go.
3: Good for you.
7: Most of us will have some disagreements. Mm-hmm. And the most difficult time to move toward your mate mm-hmm. is at the moment of disagreement. That's mm-hmm. like crazy.
3: Oh, yeah.
7: So how do you do that emotionally when you're kind of at odds with each other?
3: Here's the crazy thing. Dr. John Gottman, foremost researcher on all things marriage, he said that out of 50 years of studying marriages, he said the ones that are the most healthy are the ones where when conflict happens, people move toward their mate. And not just conflict. If I reach out to Tori and I'm like going to go grab her hand, she responds positively to that and, you know, grabs my hand. If I put my arm around her, she kind of snuggles up into my arm. So when I'm moving toward her, she moves toward me. The difficult part is when you're at odds with each other. And that's why even science has come out now, research has come out now that shows that like 20 seconds of physical touch, like just a hug, can reset things emotionally for you. So when things get a little heated, sometimes Tori and I will reach out, we'll kind of grab hands, hold hands a little bit, or we might force a hug in that moment. And you're moving toward your mate, it really does reset things.
7: Yeah, I love the forced hug.
2: Yes,
7: I'm just laughing
2: forced
7: at that.
2: Hug. Yeah. Years ago, I was certified as an emotional intelligence coach, and I learned so much during that season of just self-awareness. The first quadrant of emotional intelligence is self-awareness.
7: Yeah.
2: And one of the things that I learned about myself is that I move away from Jason in conflict. And that was very eye-opening to me because I wasn't aware of it.
7: Really?
2: I wasn't able to.
7: I would think that's normal
2: right.
7: for all of us. That's the normal reaction. Like, okay, I'm going to a different room.
2: Yes.
7: I'm laying on the opposite side of the bed facing
3: really
7: away.
3: She really moved
7: from
3: away from me.
2: Yeah.
7: Okay.
3: Like,
7: all right.
3: It was like, so get away.
2: But for me, I wasn't even self-aware. I wasn't aware enough to know that it was happening, that every time there was a conflict, my initial reaction was to move away, to get quiet, to distance myself. And as I began to learn, oh my goodness, this is not working for our relationship, I began to learn how to move into that next quadrant of emotional intelligence, which is self-management. So now that I know that I'm doing this, what can I do about it? And so I began to practice, okay, doing the very opposite of the thing that I want to do in that moment, which is to pull away, to distance myself, to get quiet, kind of cold shoulder him, and to actually take a step in the other direction and to move towards him, do something that's uncomfortable, right? And this is a part of marriage that's so important, that we grow in flexibility, right? Like, it is not, like, for me, that I was very inflexible in that area. Mm. And so I had to do what we do when we're inflexible physically, and I had to lean in and stretch and do something uncomfortable to grow in flexibility. And so that really was a practice that I began to do years ago, and it was really helpful for our relationship.
3: It's not to say, though, that in the moment of battle, you can't pull away just for 20 minutes, right, or whatever, because, you know,
7: it might be helpful.
3: Flooding is a thing.
2: Yeah, right.
3: Flooding is a thing, and the 20-minute rule is, it takes sometimes 20 minutes of, you know, I'm going to go in
7: chill
3: my,
7: time.
3: Yeah, chill, and then come back together. The idea is, don't stay away.
2: Right.
3: Yeah. Come back together and move toward each other even when you don't want to.
6: I appreciate that clarification, because I don't think I'm alone in this. There mm-hmm. was a moment where we were having some words, and I wanted to fix the problem, and so I moved in to hug her, and she said, not now.
2: Yeah.
3: Yeah.
6: And that was good emotional intelligence of her own well-being, and it set a boundary, and I was kind of wounded. I'm like, can't we just hug and get over this?
2: Right. Yes.
6: So there has to be space, and I like the 20-minute rule.
2: Yeah. Yes.
6: That's good, because sometimes we guys want to have a simple fix.
7: Let me ask you, in terms of love language, you know, we've had Gary Chapman here. We're all well prepared in the love language. Physical touch is one. And that's kind of maybe not your language, Tori, but you were expressing it if you moved in.
2: Yeah, exactly.
7: Rather than pulling back.
2: Yes.
7: The one that you do possess that we know about is really the idea of quality time.
2: Yes. Mm-hmm.
7: Yeah. So how did that work when you're going well and doing well as a couple? It's probably easy, but when it's a little harder, how do you get quality time with Jason?
2: Well, when Jason and I, when we first got married, that was my primary love language, and Jason's was not. And so we talked about it, and Jason became aware of that love language, and I became aware of his. And you can tell him the story of how the Lord really changed your love language through you pursuing me through mine.
3: Yeah, and you know, it's crazy, because Dr. Gary Chapman, he's a hero of ours.
7: Oh, yeah.
3: We love him. You know, my primary love language when we first got married, physical touch, words of affirmation, which is most of the guys out there. Bottom of my list was quality time and gifts. But I tell couples all the time that, and Gary Thomas, I think, is the one that coined this. God is not just your father, he's your father-in-law. Mm. And can you imagine how much your father-in-law is going to help you when he sees you loving his son or daughter in a way that might not be your natural way? So I knew hers was quality time. So for 20 plus years, I was spending quality time with her, even in those times where I didn't want to. Mm-hmm. Well, do you know, I took that test again, because Dr. Chapman came up with it online a year ago. And, you know, we've been married for 25 years a few weeks ago. So I'm 24 years into marriage, and I took that test again. You want to know what my number one love language was? Quality time.
7: Wow.
3: That my father-in-law, God, transformed my heart. And he can do that to anybody. There are probably some people listening right now that think, you know, I can't do that for my husband or my wife or whatever. Do it. Mm-hmm. And when, you know, the essential element of love is sacrifice. And when you sacrifice, God, your father, who is also your father-in-law, will bring the transformation that's needed in your heart and your mind and your life, and he'll transform your relationship.
7: So how did you move toward physical touch?
2: Okay, this is really interesting.
3: Yeah,
2: I feel like it's so important that you value each love language, right? That you have to be able to see each of them and see value in each of them. And I remember a time where I began to learn the value of physical touch. I was listening to a podcast on neuroscience, and they're talking about how it regulates the body, how it's so important to have physical touch. Mm-hmm. And then when you're holding your spouse's hand, that your body is actually being regulated. And sometimes when you're highly anxious and you just hold somebody's hand, or you give them a 20-second hug, it actually regulates your nervous system. And so I actually began to value that love language, the love language of physical touch, which I didn't really value before. I thought it was stupid. I felt like it was always leading in one direction, that I didn't want to go all the time, right? Like, there was just, I didn't really value it. But as I began to value it and to reach for Jason and to think, you know, this is really good for me. Oh, wow, I actually do feel my body regulating. And I actually now have become a physical touch girl as well, because I just kind of leaned into something that I didn't think that I liked, and
7: that is good
2: began
7: and
2: to
7: healthy,
2: value
7: yeah,
2: it.
3: Speaking of physical touch, can I say something real quick, spirit of full disclosure? When they were talking about the favorite letters earlier at the beginning of the show, and the guy said S, selfless was not the first word that came to my mind.
5: The letter S stood for
7: something
5: else.
7: And neither is that kind of physical touch. What Gary's talking about is, you know, just the warmth of touch.
3: That's right.
2: Yes.
7: You know, hand on shoulder, fingers through hair, whatever it might be.
3: Thank you for that correction.
7: Yeah, sorry. Well, if he were here, I'm defending Gary.
3: Yeah, you are.
7: Because every guy goes, what's your love language?
3: Physical touch.
7: And and he has to say, it's not that.
2: Yes. Yeah, right. Yeah, exactly.
7: So we've heard it a few times.
3: We have, yeah.
7: But, hey, let me ask you, D for Dominion. Dominion seems like such a King James word.
2: Yeah.
7: I mean, Dominion. It feels even like we shouldn't say that word. Yeah. It's the D word.
2: Mm.
7: Dominion. What does it mean?
3: Well, dominion was our very first blessing that God gave to Adam and Eve in the garden. You know, it's have dominion over the garden. And then he's be fruitful and multiply, right? So dominion is taking authority for the place where God has put you. And you need to have authority in your marriage. Mm-hmm. You know, as husbands, our relationships with God is tied to our relationship with our wife. We see that in the New Testament where God's like, I'm not even listening to your prayers because of the way that you're treating the wife of your youth. Mm-hmm. So God is like, you need to have dominion in every area of your life.
2: Mm-hmm.
3: And the primary one is right there with God's daughter. The primary is right there with God's son. And so that's what we're talking about, dominion. You know, responsibility and authority go hand in hand.
7: Yeah.
3: That, you know, authority is the right to use power. And the key to keeping your authority is staying in the place of your responsibility. Where was Adam when Eve was conversing with the serpent? He was standing right next to her because she ate the fruit and turned and gave it to him. Well, he was not exercising dominion in that moment. Mm. He should have had dominion in the relationship and dominion over the snake, stepped in front and goes, hey, when I named you, you didn't talk. Why are you talking to her?
2: Mm.
3: If you're going to talk to her, you're going to come through me first, right? But he didn't exercise dominion, and therefore he lost his authority.
7: Mm-hmm.
3: So that's what we're talking about for dominion. Take dominion in your relationship.
7: Yeah, that's good. I think it's directive.
2: Mm.
6: Yeah, this is Focus on the Family with Jim Daly, and today our guests are Tori and Jason Benham, and we're talking about their great little book, A to Z Marriage, 30 Days to Relational Transformation. And we'll encourage you to stop by our website to get a copy of it. And that's focusonthefamily.com/broadcast. And continuing this thought, Jason, you had a story about playing baseball that related to this that I thought was kind of interesting.
7: Who would have thunk that? The baseball player.
3: Right? I remember being 8 years old and I looked on the schedule and we had to play. And we just went by colors back then. We didn't have like cool names, you know. I'm playing baseball in Little League and we had to play the red team. And on the red team was a guy named Brent Murphy. And Brent Murphy was the most feared pitcher in all of the world.
7: He had a 75-mile-an-hour
3: No, he threw 1,000 miles an hour. And the ball was on fire when he threw it.
7: Smoking.
3: And nobody wanted to hit against him. And I was so scared. And when we got to the field, I saw him out there warming up and my heart was just pounding. And I was like the third hole hitter. I was a good hitter. And the first guy gets up, he strikes out. Next guy is up and I'm on deck and my heart is pounding. And I'm just like, this is not going to work. So I faked a sickness. Mm. I walked over to my coach at third base and I was like, I think My stomach is hurting. I think I'm sick. And he goes, oh, by all means, go sit down. And then I go and so I don't get the hit. And I go and I sit down on the bench and I look over at my dad and my dad knows exactly what I did. I wimped out.
7: Mm.
3: I didn't take dominion in that moment. And I became a spectator in a game I was made to play. You know what? I think there are a lot of spouses that are spectators in a game that they should be playing. You got to get out there on the field. And you know what? Fear is going to present itself. But courage isn't a thing if fear doesn't first show up.
7: Mm.
3: You can't be courageous if fear doesn't show up. So you got to face your fear, whatever that is. If you got to go deep into your history and talk about some things you hadn't talked with your spouse about, if you've got to move forward toward your spouse when you don't want to, face those fears. And then ultimately, you'll not find yourself spectating, but you'll actually be in the game playing and you can play to win.
7: Mm. Yeah. I give you kudos for saying that.
3: Yeah.
7: I'm sitting here going, okay, that's gutsy for a guy to say I wimped out.
3: Because
7: if we were a little younger, I'd be all over you. Like,
3: what are you
7: talking about? But it's true. It's a good analysis or a good analogy for how we do that emotionally as well.
3: Said from the guy who can't even throw a fastball anymore.
7: Yeah, thanks.
3: He has rotator cancer
7: twice. Yeah, I'm coming back.
5: He's coming to Southpaw.
6: You didn't know that. He's been practicing left.
7: Tori, you have to represent all women here at the table because you are the woman at the table.
2: Okay.
3: Yeah, you are.
7: But when it comes to affection, now we're going to move a little bit in the other direction or in a further direction of physical touch. But when we're talking about affection, you also mentioned that instead of waiting for the right mood, we've got to be available, both husband and wife. The shoe's sometimes on the other foot with this, so I don't want to make that gender stereotype. But most often, it's the man who is thinking affection a little more deeply.
2: Right.
7: But speak to that issue of being available both ways, husband and wife, being able to send the signal of affection is desired.
2: Yes.
7: How do we get into a healthier place? I'm telling you, and people watching and listening know this. This is like the number one issue in marriage, negotiating physical intimacy.
2: Wow.
7: It's just, it becomes a problem for some reason. I think the enemy of our soul works incredible mischief in this area.
2: That's I totally can attest to that. I think it's a mindset. I think that our mindset has to be right. And I think that sometimes, I think for women, I know for myself that I kind of grew up thinking that affection and intimacy and, to be blunt, sex was for the man. And I did not, I didn't see it as something that was a blessing to me. And so that had to change. That mindset had to change, that God created intimacy. He created affection for me and for Jason. And as I began to see the blessing of it and to receive the gift that it was for me, I was able to give it in a better, in a more healthy way. But I think it was definitely a mindset. And I also think that as women, we go through seasons of childbearing and where we are, you know, touched out. I call it touched out, where kids are touching and clawing. And you know, I have a picture of one of our kids, their hand is under the bathroom door. I said, I can't escape, right? Like, you can't escape. And so I think there are seasons of that where you start to devalue the intimacy and the things that overwhelm you. And I think that for me, I had to get to a place where it's like, okay, my mindset is getting a little bit off here. I'm not seeing it as a blessing. I'm not seeing it as a good thing. And then to be able to, I think that we also, women need time to do that, to get into the right mindset.

0: appreciation for your husband.
1: Yeah.
0: That's actually so true. Start appreciating him. Mm-hmm. Like, notice the things that he does.
2: Because that's the doorway for a woman. It's not like men. I mean, like men, it's purely the physical thing. And I don't mean to make it simplistic and you send me a note and, you know, all that. But realistically, generally, that's it. Women need a different type of framework to say, okay, this helps me to get there.
1: Yes.
2: And that's, you know, connection and emotional attachment.
1: Yes.
2: And you're blowing our mind. Like, what? What? Yeah. How does that connect with that?
0: And a guy.
2: But it does.
0: And we need to understand that for a woman and a husband, it's not wrong for her to talk about rewarding her husband if he can help her get to that place.
2: Yeah.
0: For her to say, hey, listen, if you can actually like vacuum the floor and then get all the kids ready for bed, give me some time and then later tonight. Like, that's not manipulation. That's motivation.
2: Yeah.
0: You're going to find him very motivated to do those things. And that is a very good and healthy. I mean, God is a rewarder of us. It talks all throughout Scripture how he rewards.
2: Well, and the other thing, like you guys say, be out there and use it humorously. I mean, you know, identify it, have fun with it.
1: Yeah.
2: You know,
1: exactly.
2: Hey, I'm going to be vacuuming tonight.
1: Yes.
2: So, and you could
1: it's
2: going to take dishes and laundry on top of it or whatever it might be.
1: Yeah.
2: Let's move into K, kill the crazy with a K, crazy with a K.
0: Right.
2: Speak to kill the crazy. What is the crazy and how do we kill it?
0: What I'm talking about is if you know that you do something that annoys your spouse, stop it.
2: Oh, man.
1: Yeah.
0: Like
2: dagger through the heart right there.
0: Why do we need to go any further on this?
1: Yeah.
0: It's not like, oh, this is just who I am. If you know that it's something that's really bothersome to your spouse, then quit.
2: Give me an example.
0: Bad breath.
2: Well, how do you quit that?
0: Well, you chew gum.
2: Okay.
0: You know,
2: okay.
0: Like if you're
2: do you have
0: in
2: one
0: close
2: that's a little
0: proximity.
2: More manageable.
0: Yeah, yeah. But whatever it is, using the restroom and the seat always, you know, stays up.
2: Okay,
0: yeah.
2: I'm doing really well at that one.
0: Okay, it's like, okay, you're done.
2: I get
0: you're
2: a
0: guy.
2: Star for that.
0: I tell you what, do her a favor and put the seat down.
2: Yes.
1: Yeah.
0: You know,
2: never
0: or
2: thought it would get to that, right?
0: Well, or if you're still in junior high and you don't raise the seat up before you use the restroom, wipe it off. Like, it's little things.
1: Yeah.
2: But Tori, that communicates, I see you, I care about you. I
1: it
2: mean,
1: does.
2: It sounds silly,
1: it absolutely
2: and that's
1: does.
2: Like a minor example.
1: Yes,
2: but, you
1: it
2: know,
1: does. It communicates, I care, I see you, I'm listening. I love the quote that we have for this chapter, and it's what is it says, some people don't know they're being annoying, which is even more annoying. And that is so true, right?
2: Right.
1: Like the awareness is so important. Some people, you don't know you're being annoying, which makes it even more annoying. So I think that the awareness, bringing awareness to it, it's like, oh, this really drives him crazy. Maybe there's something I can do about this.
0: Yeah.
1: Case in point is the seat, toilet seat. That was something that Jason did. And in the middle of the night is the worst because it's dark.
2: Jason.
1: I don't turn the lights on.
2: Jason.
0: I know.
1: And so I was like, it's really getting bothersome. And he just couldn't remember in the middle of the night to put it down. And then I was like, oh man, babe, you did it again. And I almost fell in the toilet.
2: And I guess there you have it. Getting to the basics here on Focus on the Family by falling in the toilet. We don't normally tackle tough topics like this, but...
3: You know, seat management is an important topic in many households. It's very serious.
2: Well, it starts like at about 1.5, right? You got to get that toddler up there. But let me tell you, seat management, that's pretty funny. And what a great conversation with Jason and Tori today. It was so practical and honoring of both spouses in marriage. Husbands and wives, we can't afford to take each other for granted, especially after 20 or 30 or more years. If you want a strong and healthy relationship that will last your lifetime, you need the principles in the Benham's book, Marriage A to Z, 30 Days to Relational Transformation. 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That's our way of saying thanks for partnering with us to help those marriages thrive too.
3: And of course, if a monthly pledge is more than you can do right now, a generous one-time gift also helps. 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And while you're there, another resource we have is our free marriage assessment, which is easy, it's online, it's going to help you identify strengths in your relationship and maybe an area or two of improvement. And it'll give you a great way to have conversations in non-confrontational discussions. So look for the link to the marriage assessment at the website.
2: You know, our goal here at Focus on the Family is to be an ongoing resource for your marriage and family, whatever the questions you might have. 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
1: 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I'm John Fuller, inviting you back for more marriage insights from Jason and Tori Benham next time as we once more help you and your family thrive in Christ.

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1: Hey, this is Chris with Stars Go Dim. And I don't know if you've ever been in a point in your life when you can look back and just say, oh my gosh, without God, I don't know where I would be. Looking at God and understanding how much He's done for you and knowing that the only thing that you can do is give Him the highest praise, which is holy, holy, holy.

0: 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America's 250th. 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
9: Hey, this is Phil Wickham. Doesn't this world just feel like it's getting crazier? And I'm so thankful for Jesus that I wake up in the morning with peace in my heart, with hope and life because of Jesus. It says in the scripture that if you confess with your mouth that Jesus is Lord and believe in your heart that God raised him from the dead, you will be saved. 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I cannot wait to see him face to face. I'm homesick for heaven.

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3: I love this. When a reporter or somebody parachutes in to somewhere they've never been there before. It's right. Like they just discovered something.
2: Yeah, yeah.
3: There's a writer. I'm not making this up. I just read this article on insider.com.
2: Mm-hmm.
3: And it's a guy from Brooklyn.
2: Mm-hmm.
3: Now, I'm from the Midwest.
2: Right.
3: But he just visited the Midwest for the first time.
2: Okay.
3: And he's like, there's restaurants here. I'm not making this up. There's restaurants. There's stores.
2: It's as if these people are actually human. I can't believe it. I must write about it immediately.
3: Yeah, they did. It's totally unironic. It's things are less expensive here. I have found humans. It's warmer here than I thought. It's habitable. It's much warmer. It's like, dude.
2: We've been here a long
3: time. Come on, man.

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If you're in Edmonds and need some empathy, or you're in Renton feeling the need to be refreshed, find what you're looking for in Jesus. 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

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Colossians chapter 2 says, "Let your lives overflow with thanksgiving for all he has done." That's good for this month and all year.

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1: Hope this makes sense. All right. My son, maybe you know this, is now an intel officer in the military. Okay. He's a smart kid.
2: Smart young man.
1: But he's got this whole thing. Like, you and I, we have authorities in the government, for instance, that we have to pay attention to. And he's got a whole separate authority structure that he has to answer to. And it's kind of interesting because it's happening simultaneously. Like, he lives in a certain area, and everybody who's not in the military has authority structure. He's got a different authority structure. I saw a show about the mafia the other day. They have their own authority structure within the mafia, their own rules, their own way of living, their own code of conduct, their own stuff. Just kind of like the military. All right. When you hear Jesus talk about the kingdom of God, it's kind of confusing to some people, but kind of think about it, not about like the mafia, obviously, but or the military, but it's a different authority structure. Simultaneously, you're living among everybody else in your neighborhood. You're going to the same school everybody else is. You're working with everybody else. But you've got this different authority that they may not understand if they're not into the kingdom of God. But if you're a member of that kingdom, you listen to him. He's actually your authority. And we coexist. We're in the same thing. But Jesus said the kingdom's among you. Like, and we live this out because we're a part of this different authority structure. And you know what? It's beautiful. It's great because his authority is the best one.
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0: Grant and Sherry, where you'll feel the difference right away.
1: Yeah.
0: Refreshingly odd, oddly refreshing.
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1: We're just talking about the number one Facebook reaction, according to this study, is the angry emoji.
0: You know what I see more of than that is someone will put out a heartfelt reply to something. And it's clear they mean it, whether they're right or wrong. They have a sincerely held belief. And then someone will put the laugh emoji. That's worse to me. The anger emoji at least is honest, right? But the laugh emoji is so unbelievably passive aggressive. So they're like, I really believe that blah, blah, blah, blah, blah. And then it's like, ha.
2: And it doesn't really qualify as an argument, does
0: it? You're just pointing and laughing, and that's not really an argument. That's much worse than I think.
2: Yeah, that's pretty bad. That's a great point, Sherry Mates.

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1: My name is Brent. Producer Sherry's here too. And if you've been listening for very long, you may know I occasionally go out and speak. If I can, different places, I totally enjoy it. Love talking about stuff. Sherry does too. And my question for you, have you ever been not asked back because you said something? They're like, oh.
0: I'm sure that would be the reason. Like, I've just not been asked back places.
1: I was just remembering, I got not asked back to this one school, and I can see why. Maybe I didn't put it right.
0: Okay.
1: But I was asking them, what did Jesus talk about the most? You know, get all these high schoolers in there. And I guess it was a Christian school. It was huge. And so they were answering with different things. I'm like, no, that's not it. I said, I'm a little surprised we're at a Christian school here and you don't know.
0: You said that?
1: Yeah, I shouldn't have said
0: that. Oh, man. I was surprised they let you even finish.
1: Well, I am too. And I appreciate that you finish. But I was like, think about that, how basic that is. But yet a lot of us don't. The reason I said that was to trigger curiosity.
0: Mm-hmm.
1: Like, come on, guys. We think we know stuff that we don't.
0: That's true.
1: And I didn't learn this till I was an adult, okay? Mm-hmm. But the thing Jesus talked about the most was the kingdom of God. That was his number one subject. And a lot of us don't even know what that means. And I understand, because sometimes you don't grow up thinking or reading about it. But I would encourage you to, like, find out what that's all about, because that's his number one thing, and it's really beautiful.
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1: I'm Josh. God calls us not to just be peacekeepers, but to be peacemakers. Step into that today.
2: Hey, what's up? My name is Brant, and producer Sherry is here. We're so glad you're listening. Coming up this hour, awesome music. Plus, I have a listener uniform update for you.
3: Oh, okay. Yeah. A lot of people are asking about them.
2: When are they going to arrive?
3: Yeah, I feel like people are losing their enthusiasm.
2: I have an update.
3: Okay.
2: And also wanted to tell you about this guy from New York City that just visited my homeland.
3: Okay.
2: The Midwest for the first time, and he had some observations.
3: Okay. Good.
2: I don't know why it struck me as so funny. But anyway, we'll talk about that too coming up.

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1: Hi, it's Erica. By faith, Noah built a ship in the middle of dry land. He was warned about something he couldn't see and acted out what he was told. The result? His family was saved, and Noah became intimate with God. Hi, it's Erica. Hey, no matter what anyone says or does, you are worthy of love. You always have been. You always will be loved.
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1: Hi, I'm Sandra from Kent. I'm from Blessing Alpha's tribe in Nigeria. I love his song, Lift Me Up. If somebody like that still has it in him to praise God and believe in God and trust in God, why can't I?
2: Sometimes I feel like I just keep pretending, and I'm slowly going out of my mind.

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1: Wow, did you see this? They found Yukon gold miners.
0: Mm-hmm.
1: Any story that starts with words Yukon gold miners makes me think about Yosemite Sam and stuff. I like all that.
0: It's all sweet. It's all a good spot.
1: But they just found a perfectly preserved baby mammoth. Mm. There's pictures of it. I've seen it. It's adorable.
0: Oh, okay.
1: And I don't know where I stand on bringing back species, like, but I think I'm generally against it.
0: Yeah, there have been several movies that have shown perhaps it would be a mistake.
1: But when you see how cute this baby mammoth is, I think we need that back.
0: Essentially, a baby mammoth would turn into a mammoth, and then we...
1: Let's bring the baby mammoths back. That's all I'm saying.
2: Did you hear that? 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
1: This dude online was making fun of Christians who forgive and let anger go, and he was calling it a weakness. Popular author guy. It's really interesting. Yeah, if you forget this forgiveness thing, that's just weakness. We need to be

look at all the stuff that's going wrong in our culture. We need to be angry about it. All right, so fancy that. And then take into account something that happened in Egypt last week. There was an attack that took the lives of dozens of Christians. And the people who lost loved ones said, we are letting go of our anger. We are forgiving the people who've done this to us. So a guy who's Muslim who hosts a talk show in Cairo was talking about this and showed the clips of these Coptic Christians forgiving the people who had killed their own families. And he said, look at these people. Now, what do you think he said after that? Like, look at these people. Look at these weak people. Now, this guy on national TV, their most popular talk show host guy, plays the clip and he's so stunned and he says, these people are made of steel. What kind of people would forgive? I couldn't do that, he said. But he used the term made of steel. Yeah, I don't think forgiveness is weakness. I don't think letting go of anger is weakness. I think that guy is onto something. You have to be made of something.

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1: The mandatory listener uniform has been delayed, and I'm sorry about this.
0: On.
1: We were just about ready to ship it. I had made one final check. Now, this is, by the way, if you're new to the show, these are mandatory. You will have to wear it if you listen, and you are listening, so you will get one.
0: No matter what.
1: From UPS.
0: Mm-hmm.
1: The problem...
0: Yes.
1: I had an outfit. I thought this would be good because it's a skin-tight outfit.
0: Yes,
1: it looks like a speed skater uniform with the... Yeah. But I had it outfitted with like this moisturizing system, a pH balance thing that would interact with your pH.
0: We don't... I mean, that's a nice little amenity that you tried to do, but we don't need that. What happened to the beta testers this time with that?
1: The beta testers had a adverse...
0: Reaction.
1: Reaction.
0: Oh, dear.
1: And so there's... We're not, we have to tweak it.
0: At this point, I'm surprised we're even getting beta testers.
1: I just want to say I'm sorry to the beta testers and their families.
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5: Hey, this is Cece Winans. Psalm 63 talks about God's love being better than life. And that is so true. When I think of the goodness of Jesus and all that he has done, I can't help but praise God. He's worthy of all of our praise, all of our strength. The Bible instructs us to love him with all of our heart, soul, and mind. Why? Because he deserves nothing less. He is worthy of it all.

You know that good feeling you get when you hear your favorite song? It's not the artist, and honestly, it's not even Spirit 105.3. That's Jesus. And he's inviting you to a deeper relationship with him. 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
1: Hi, I'm Max. I once heard some wise words. 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
2: Hey, what's up? My name is Brant. Mental health, we're worse off than we were before the pandemic.
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1: Okay, don't take this as a look. See, we told you Christians are superior. We're not. My goodness. But it is really telling to me the only group of people who have, it's not just Christians, but the only group of people whose mental health is actually better off after the pandemic are people who regularly participate in religious services. Now, there's nothing magic about religious services either, but it's indicative of people who have something else going on. Every other group is down. I saw this again. There was a book, too, that came out about mental health, and they recommended, this was not a Christian book, but it said the two biggest factors, love and faith. I thought that was so interesting. They asked Jesus, what's the greatest command? Here's the smartest person who ever lived, who has insight as our creator into who we are. The greatest command is love the Lord your God with everything you have and love your neighbor as yourself. It turns out it's absolutely brilliant.
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1: If you were to ask people, you know, what do you think of when you hear the word Christian? For a lot of people, you know this, they would say judgmental. Like, that would come up for some people. I get it. And there's some reason for that. It's too bad, though. Like, if you actually look at what Paul wrote in the New Testament, for instance, in the Bible, about what sin is, he's kind of approaching it like a coach. And we don't look at coaches as judgmental. Like, if they're straightening out your form,

0: Like, well, who are you to judge my batting stance?
1: This is my truth, my batting stance.
0: Exactly. Like, hey, you like take those leg weights off for this race. I know you train that way, but take them off for the race. Well, how judgmental? You would tell me I'm wrong for wearing these weights around my ankles. Like, but that's actually the image that Paul uses to talk about what sin is. Like, put it behind you because it'll weigh you down and stop you from running the race that's in front of you. We all got a race to run. And that stuff just tangles you up and trips you and slows you down. And he's encouraging us to get over it, not because it's like, I'll condemn you or it doesn't matter. He doesn't take either one of those viewpoints. He says there's no condemnation if you're trusting in God. But you want to get rid of this stuff because it keeps you from becoming who you could be.

Well, to be honest, I want to worship Jesus every day. I want my kids to be worshiping the Lord. And subconsciously, when we're listening to Spirit 105.3, it's constant worship and praise to Jesus. And it's just something that really can settle in the heart. And it changes your day. It changes the outlook. And it changes the way that we can look at people. It's something that I want my kids to experience every

0: It's Brant and Sherry, where positivity is enforced and fun isn't faked.
1: Is AI the conclusion of Satan's promise to Eve?
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3: Can we lighten it up a little bit? I like having fun.
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1: Okay, I'm a shock jock, so I got to do my thing, and I want to tell you ahead of time, I'm rated G, shock jock.
0: Yes.
1: Okay, so, but that's what I have to do to get buzz going about the show, ratings, blah, blah, blah, eventually revenue.
0: Eventually. In that order. Okay.
1: It's the eventual revenue plan.
0: We'll get there.
1: We'll get there.
0: Mm-hmm.
1: So, this is shockingly just interesting, okay?
0: Okay.
1: So, it's true. I was reading this.
0: Mm-hmm.
1: We often clean our homes when people are coming over so we can maintain the facade of a clean house.
0: True.
1: That we've seen from going to other people's homes who clean their house to maintain the facade.
0: Yes.
1: Of a clean house. If you think about it.
0: Yeah.
1: So.
0: What?
1: So, I mean, it's I just said it was like really interesting if you think about it, like shockingly.
0: That's all that you have
1: hang
0: to.
1: Hang on a second. It's just interesting.
0: No, I thought there was another revelation. That's it, then. You clean your house because you saw someone else clean their house?
1: No, you clean your house to maintain the facade so people think you have a clean house because you're over at their house and they did that, too. Like, so we're all just kind of...
0: I'm so sorry.
1: Buzz about this.
0: This is your eventual revenue plan.
1: Well, that's maybe a key to why it's not working.
2: More than 2,000 years ago, Jesus gave us the gift of a prayer. And Christians have been praying the Lord's Prayer ever since. So when we pray it, we're joining believers all around the world, from every tradition, culture, race, and nationality, and even across the 2,000 years since Jesus first taught it. These are the people we'll one day stand beside, praising God for all eternity. So when we pray the Lord's Prayer, it's a little glimpse of heaven right here on earth. We'd love for you to pray it along with us every day at 5 a.m., 9 a.m., noon, and 5 p.m. And if you'd like to lead us in prayer, just text the word AMEN to 89419.

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1: For my entire life, I always struggled with self-worth and believing that I was actually worthy of love. It felt like no matter where I turned, I never felt good enough. But one day, I decided that I no longer wanted those voices to rule my life. I remember the day I wrote the song I wanted to write about my identity in Christ, a reminder for you and for me of the truth, that you are a child of God and that you are so deeply loved by Him. And the truth is, no matter what you've been through or what you've done, Jesus loves you and He wants a relationship with you. I'm Megan Woods, and this is my song, The Truth.

0: 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Lighthearted laughs.
1: I'm sorry.
0: And real substance.
2: Okay, sorry, really, really serious.
1: Oh, really support. Serious? Okay.
0: With even more laughs. 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

just really find so much joy in it. 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
1: Hi, Paul here. Isn't it nice to know we don't have to have it all together? 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
1: Dear Brant, can you share any social tips for summer gatherings?
0: Who said that?
1: Yes, I can.
0: Who sent that email?
1: I didn't say anybody sent an email.
0: Oh, so you're just rhetorical to yourself.
1: I just started with Dear Brant. That's all.
0: Yeah, people do that all the time.
2: My show.
1: So, yes, let's do a role play. I'll have Jerry do a role play with me. So let's say we're at a gathering. And here's how you do it. Bring some information, ask a question, get some conversation flowing. That's how you... I've learned this because I'm normally awkward, believe it or not. But now, part of being suave is coming with information and questions to get the ball rolling.
0: Sure.
1: So let's say you're in the kitchen, right? You got a big gathering going on, and you're making pizza for everybody.
0: Oh, that's nice. Okay. Hey, Brant, how are you?
1: Pepperoni. That's an Italian food, isn't it?
0: I'm not sure.
1: It's not.
0: Well...
1: It's an American food. In Italian, pepperoni is the word for a bell pepper. They don't even have any kind of, like, salami named pepperoni. That's what we called it. Not Italian.
0: Okay. May I ask you something, Social Sensei?
1: Yeah.
0: Why did that have to be so confrontational? I said to you, I'm not sure.
1: Oh, I'm sorry. I wasn't listening.
0: Okay.
1: So anyway,
0: there's my point.
1: This is how you become smooth.
0: Don't listen.
1: A social context. This is how you do it.
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0: oddly refreshing.
1: Can I just go off for a second?
2: Yes, please.
1: Yes, please. Please do.
2: By all means.
1: Please go off.
2: Yes. It's
0: refreshingly odd.
1: Unbelievable.
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1: You know what the number one reaction emoji is on Facebook? Most used one? I would have thought it would be the thumbs up click.
0: Uh-huh.
1: It's the anger one. It's number one. They just did this. Yeah, they did this massive study and said that out-group animosity drives the most engagement on social media. What they mean by that is I got my in-group, our animosity towards other people. Mm-hmm. So showing people, the most viral thing you can post is something that shows the other group doing something terrible or being terrible.
0: Yeah, right,
1: in your opinion.
0: Right.
1: That is the thing that works. It's all, can you believe those people? I just got to tell you, I know the news media is onto this too. Mm-hmm. Like, that's what they specialize in.
0: Yes, that is right.
1: That's toxic for me.
0: Mm-hmm.
1: That's toxic
0: for us.
1: It is, for all of us. Like, yes. Jesus is always, like, be on guard against this self-righteousness. Like, we have to humble ourselves. Humble yourself. This is the key to life, is we humble ourselves and God will lift us up. And this, all this is doing is making us prouder of ourselves.

I'm Laura from Lacey, and I love listening to Spirit 105.3. It just is a space for my soul to be connected to the Maker when I need it, and which is all the time. But in this crazy busy world, mom of three, working full time, it just gives me a little bit of space to stay anchored and rooted.

0: It's Brant and Sherry, where the laughs serve a purpose.
1: Just prepare to disagree, but you have a valid point.
0: Refreshingly odd, oddly refreshing. 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
1: People want to invent things. I love that. It's a bucket list item for a lot of people. I want to invent something.
0: Okay.
1: I sit around all the time just inventing things like...
0: Yes, you do.
1: Because, yeah. Why? Because I dedicate time to think, like, I think, okay,
0: yeah.
1: I'm going to invent something right now.
0: Right. Now, you haven't done anything with any of the things.
1: Not yet.
0: Okay.
1: But I intentionally sat down this morning, like, okay, I want an idea, and I came up with one.
0: What is it?
1: All right. It's like Chuck E. Cheese.
0: Mm-hmm.
1: Chuck E. Change. Okay? It's a drive-through entertainment venue, but they do you stay in a car.
0: Yeah.
1: And they do, like, your oil and all that kind of stuff. Kind of like a Jiffy Lube, Chuck E. Cheese mashup. But you stay in there. They have animatronic animals doing the songs. They have tons of fun. All that kind of stuff. But you can just stay in the car.
0: So you stay in the car, you're getting your oil changed.
1: Yeah.
0: And
1: they have the mouse, all that stuff. Like,
0: so everyone who's doing service is actually,
1: in one of those outfits.
0: Oh,
1: like
0: wow.
1: One of them's a gorilla or whatever. And Chuck E. Change. People laugh. Mm,
0: yeah.
1: They laughed at Apple. They laughed at Facebook. They laugh.
0: That's true.
1: And then bam.
2: You've been picking up on some little signals, some little signs. Sometimes it's kind of subtle. Sometimes it's just a big old huge blowout. I'm talking about the relationship between your kids. The sibling thing. As a mom, it's one of the things that I've had to learn how to navigate through the years. I'm Julie Lyles Carr, host of the All Mom Does podcast. And sibling rivalry, well, it's a real thing. 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

I have to tell you, my kids, they belt every single song out, and it's just, it's hard right now in life, and I'm just forever grateful for you guys. Truly, it picks up me every single morning, and it just settles your heart. I am Brielle from Tahoe, Washington, and I love Spirit 105.

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1: For so many of us, church has different connotations when we think about the church. 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A little church is a song about that spot. I could use a little church right now.

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1: Oh, you're just talking about social media and stuff, of course, and all the rancor that happens. Sorry.
0: Rancor aplenty.
1: Rancor aplenty.
2: So it's a good question. Like, of all the shouting and yelling at the out group, or look at these crazy people, yeah, they're out there. Does that square? I'm just asking this as you're listening to the show. Does that square with your day to day life? Like, you see that at the grocery store, everybody's screaming at each other. Maybe it has happened to you, but it's like, that's exceptional, right? You would tell your friends about it.
0: Yes.
2: It doesn't reflect real life. Mm-hmm. It just kind of makes it worse.
0: Yeah.
2: But real, I think it's really good for us to keep our heads straight.
0: I think so. I mean, because you're not, that's where you're, focus on where you're living. I tell people that all the time.
2: What are the actual interactions that you're having?
0: Yes.
2: And that may be more indicative of reality than all the stuff you're getting worked up about. It really might.
3: Did you hear that? Gonna set the world on fire. 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Let's set Seattle on fire. I'm gonna set my world on fire. For the Lord. 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
0: Refreshingly odd, oddly refreshing.
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1: I'm going to talk about God for a second, and this shouldn't surprise you.
2: Given all the songs that are about God and stuff, we talk about them all the time. Yeah. But he's not just loving. Loving is awesome. People can be loving, right? That's great. But it's better than that. He is love. Love isn't him. Mm. Like, so we don't worship love, but he is love. And the great thing about that, because people who are loving, they can split on you.
0: Yeah.
2: Over time, we're not as faithful, we humans, but he is love. He can't not love you if he's love. You know what a big reassurance it is for people like me that don't feel lovable? Maybe that's you too. He can't not love us. That's wonderful, isn't it? I wonder how he can do it, but he can't not do it.
3: Sometimes I feel

0: 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Good stories, good laughs, and a helpful perspective.
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1: So just so you know, one thing you will not hear on this show, because I grew up listening to the radio. It was like, it's National Whatever Day
0: today. Pancake Day.
1: Oh, yeah.
0: Donut Day.
1: I will not do that. I don't know who's picking these days.
0: Mm-hmm. Pizza Day.
1: International.
0: Oh, I love Pizza Day.
1: Like, Cabal is picking this stuff.
0: Yes, Brandon. Okay.
1: So I will do the opposite to show that they don't rule me.
0: Right.
1: So that'll be the one day. If it is National Pizza Day, that's the one day I'm like, absolutely no pizza.
0: No pizza. Okay. Because they're not going to tell you what to do. Yeah.
1: Because somebody's like, Brandon, did you know that today is Prevention of Eye Injuries Awareness Day? So they say, okay, so that means you have to injure your eyes. That's not true.
0: Oh, really?
1: No, I just have to, it's again, it's Prevention of Eye Injuries Awareness. All I have to do, I don't have to injure my eyes. I just have to be totally unaware of how to prevent eye injuries for one full day. I have no idea how to prevent them.
0: You are such a man of principle.
1: Thank you.
0: Yeah.
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1: 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He's right there.
2: Yeah, I heard someone say he is as close as your breath.
1: Yes, he's right there waiting. 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
1: Hi, it's Erica. 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
2: 105.3. Hey, what's up? My name is Brant, and producer Sherry is here. We're so glad you're listening. Coming up this hour, awesome music. Plus, I have a listener uniform update for you.
3: Oh, okay. Yeah. A lot of people are asking about them.
2: When are they going to arrive?
3: Yeah, I feel like people are losing their enthusiasm.
2: I know. I have an update.
3: Okay.
2: And also wanted to tell you about this guy from New York City that just visited my homeland.
3: Okay.
2: The Midwest for the first time, and he had some observations.
3: Okay. Good.
2: I don't know why it struck me as so funny. But anyway, we'll talk about that, too, coming up.

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When you're feeling joyful, celebrate by thanking God for his goodness. And remember, God's joy gives you strength.

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2: Hey, this is Cece Winans. Psalm 63 talks about God's love being better than life. And that is so true. When I think of the goodness of Jesus and all that he has done, I can't help but praise God. He's worthy of all of our praise, all of our strength. The Bible instructs us to love him with all of our heart, soul, and mind. Why? Because he deserves nothing less. He is worthy of it all.

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1: Wow, did you see this? They found Yukon gold miners.
2: Mm-hmm.
1: Any story that starts with words Yukon gold miners,
2: yeah,
1: makes me think about Yosemite Sam and stuff. I like all that.
2: It's all sweet. It's all a good spot.
1: But they just found a perfectly preserved baby mammoth. Mm. There's pictures of it. I've seen it. It's adorable.
2: Oh, okay.
1: And I don't know where I stand on bringing back species, like, but I think I'm generally against it.
2: Yeah, there have been several movies that have shown perhaps it would be a mistake.
1: But when you see how cute this baby mammoth is, I think we need that back.
2: Essentially, back. A baby mammoth would turn into a mammoth, and then we...
1: Let's bring the baby mammoths back, that's all I'm saying.
3: Did you hear that? Gonna set the world on fire. 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You won't want to miss it. Let's set Seattle on fire. I'm gonna set my world on fire. For the Lord. 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Praise, give him praise, give him praise. 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
1: The suit online was making fun of Christians who forgive and let anger go, and he was calling it a weakness. Popular author guy. It's really interesting. Yeah, if you forget...

forgiveness thing, that's just weakness. We need to be angry. Look at all the stuff that's going wrong in our culture. We need to be angry about it. All right, so fancy that. And then take into account something that happened in Egypt last week. There was an attack that took the lives of dozens of Christians. And the people who lost loved ones said, "We are letting go of our anger. We are forgiving the people who've done this to us." So a guy who's Muslim who hosts a talk show in Cairo was talking about this and showed the clips of these Coptic Christians forgiving the people who had killed their own families. And he said, "Look at these people." Now, what do you think he said after that? Like, "Look at these people. Look at these weak people." Now, this guy on national TV, their most popular talk show host guy, plays the clip and he's so stunned and he says, "These people are made of steel. What kind of people would forgive? I couldn't do that," he said. But he used the term "made of steel." Yeah, I don't think forgiveness is weakness. I don't think letting go of anger is weakness. I think that guy is onto something. You have to be made of something.

0: I feel like music can really speak to in ways that other things can't and bridge the gap in a lot of ways. I just really love the music. I feel like it's biblical, it's grounding, it fills my faith. I just love it.
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0: Brant and Sherry are oddly refreshing, and they agree.
1: Yes. No!
2: Yeah!
1: No!
2: Woo!
0: Yep, just the right kind of weird.
1: It's just, it's really a sight to behold.
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1: The mandatory listener uniform has been delayed, and I'm sorry about this.
2: On.
1: We were just about ready to ship it. I had made one final check. Now, this is, by the way, if you're new to the show, these are mandatory. You will have to wear it if you listen, and you are listening, so you will get one.
0: No matter what.
1: From UPS.
0: Mm-hmm.
1: The problem...
0: Yes.
1: I had it outfitted. I thought this would be good because it's a skin-tight outfit.
0: Yes,
1: it was like a speed skater uniform with the... I had it outfitted with like this moisturizing system, a pH balance thing that would interact with your pH.
0: We don't. I mean, that's a nice little amenity that you tried to do,
1: too.
0: But we don't need that. What happened to the beta testers this time with that?
1: The beta testers had a adverse
0: reaction.
1: Oh, dear. And so there's... We have to tweak it.
0: At this point, I'm surprised we're even getting beta testers.
1: I just want to say I'm sorry to the beta testers and their families.
3: More than 2,000 years ago, Jesus gave us the gift of a prayer. And Christians have been praying the Lord's Prayer ever since. So when we pray it, we're joining believers all around the world, from every tradition, culture, race, and nationality, and even across the 2,000 years since Jesus first taught it. These are the people we'll one day stand beside, praising God for all eternity. So when we pray the Lord's Prayer, it's a little glimpse of heaven right here on earth. We'd love for you to pray it along with us every day at 5 a.m., 9 a.m., noon, and 5 p.m. And if you'd like to lead us in prayer, just text the word AMEN to 89419.
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5: Hey, this is Chris with Stars Go Dim. And I don't know if you've ever been in a point in your life when you can look back and just say, oh my gosh, without God, I don't know where I would be. Looking at God and understanding how much He's done for you and knowing that the only thing that you can do is give Him the highest praise, which is holy, holy, holy.

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0: It's Brant and Sherry, where positivity is enforced and fun isn't faked.
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5: 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I'm about

0: CMS Edmonds, Seattle.
1: Father, let your kingdom come. Father in heaven, thank you for this.
2: Dear God, I praise you because you are always.
3: Hi, Jesus.
0: The Bible reminds us the Lord is near to all who call on him. That's why God gave us the gift of prayer, because he wants to talk with us.
1: It's like a hotline to God.
2: Yeah, you can just dial him up.
3: Isn't that cool?
0: Jesus taught us to pray, to be united as one. So let's come together as one body to pray the prayer that Jesus gave us.
4: Hi, my name is Olga, and I'm from West Seattle, and I'm going to say the Lord's Prayer. Here we go. Our Father who art in heaven, hallowed be thy name. Thy kingdom come, thy will be done, on earth as it is in heaven. Give us this day our daily bread, and forgive us our trespasses, as we forgive those who trespass against us. And lead us not into temptation, but deliver us from evil. For thine is the kingdom, the power, and the glory, forever and ever. Amen.
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0: You literally started your day with an act of worship. And it's not singing along to that last song. That's actually another act of worship. 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You got out of bed. You could have called in sick, pulled the covers up to your chin, turned off your alarm, but you didn't. You put your feet on the floor and made it to the coffee maker. Praise God, you even found something to wear. All of those actions say, God, I trust that you are going to give me the energy and the wisdom I need for this day. I'm putting my hope in you right now. Yeah, getting out of bed is an act of worship.
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And I just need as many moments of worship throughout the day as

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Hi, it's Erica. What are you afraid of today? You know, faith isn't about not being afraid. Faith means you and I trust God even when we are. We've got this because He's got us.

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0: 1053. 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I'm Erica. Summer turns you into a kid again, no matter how old you are. My husband, Will, and I were at the Dollar Tree, and he found these really cool water guns, and he was like looking at them and thinking, boy, the neighbor boys would love these. And I said, I agree. So the other day I get home from work, and I see Hawkins and Sam playing with these water guns in the yard, having a blast, the time of their lives. And I went in the house and I said, Will? And he goes, yep. I gave him those water guns. I said, that is awesome. You know, the next move is going to be, hey, Sam Hawkins, can I come play?
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2: 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In Puyallup on East 512 at 104th Street, there's a crash blocking the left lane, and it's just a little backed up there. And that is it. 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
3: Thank you so much, Donna. Well, a bit cloudy for you on this Wednesday, much like it has been the last couple of days. We'll get close to 70 for you on this World Cup Wednesday. A little bit of rain in the forecast for you tomorrow and Friday, but should clear up nicely for your 4th of July Saturday. 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
0: And I've got something to inspire you now from Pastor Greg Laurie. 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
4: Oh, look at this. 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Loose parakeet causing damage to cars. He's in Inverness, Scotland. Apparently, he's been pecking at window seals and windshield wipers. And
5: vandalism.
4: That's one way to look at it. 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
5: He's freezing, so he's going to destroy people's property. 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
4: How would you react? 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
9: You know, I deliver overnight for Amazon, and I just ran up and downstairs all for the last couple hours. I'm sweaty, I'm gross, I'm tired, I'm headed home. I was just on the line with my rental company. Our rent is going through the roof. My husband and I are both looking for jobs. As soon as I hung up, I heard Worship Through It on the radio, and then you said, your breakthrough is coming through, I know it. And I was in prayer for that at that very moment. So thank you so much.

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1: 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He can do anything through you. 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

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Hi, my name is Erica. I believe you can find a way to honor God no matter what you do for a living. There's a cathedral in Barcelona called Sagrada Familia, the Holy Family Church, and it's been under construction for generations. It took 144 years to complete the vision cast by the architect genius, Antoni Gaudí. They literally finished building this cathedral in the spring of this year, and they started back in 1882. But that's not even my favorite part of the story. Gaudí believed nothing created by man should be taller than God's nature. So the central tower is exactly 173 meters tall, 1 meter shorter than Barcelona's Montjuïc Mountain. What a cool way to glorify God.

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1: In Puyallup on East 512 at 104th Street, we've got a crash blocking the left lane. It is backed up to Fruitland Avenue. And if you're heading out of Auburn on North 167, it's a bit slow from 15th Street Northwest to Kent Des Moines Road and again at 405. Traffic is from the prayer community and Spirit, 105.3. 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
2: Thank you so much, Donna. Well, a little bit cloudy out there to start your Wednesday morning. Going to look like much like it has been over the past couple of days. We're going to get close to 70 degrees later on today. Might see a little bit of rain in the forecast both tomorrow and Friday, but things should clear up nicely for your 4th of July on Saturday. If you wish, you could hand out red cards to other drivers in traffic this morning in Tukwila. 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

0: It's Spirit 105.3. I'm Erica, thanking the person at McDonald's who decided to bring back the fried apple pies. Remember these from the 90s? I remember working my first job all the way back then. I folded a lot of towels at lots of linens, hauled a lot of comforters off that big yellow truck that I never wanted to see after school. I'm like, oh no, so much sweat happened. But on my break, I would go to McDonald's and get me a fried apple pie, and it made everything better. Yum. Pro tip though, maybe order some soft serve vanilla to go with your pie so you don't burn the roof of your mouth. That was the only tricky part, you know?
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5: 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Chris wrote them because it was the right thing to do. 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

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Hi, my name is Erica. It was late in the afternoon and I woke up from a nap, rubbing the sleep out of my eyes, and my daughter was over and I was so glad to see her, gave her a hug, and she pulled back and said, "Mom, you look beautiful." And I kind of laughed and I went down the hall to look in the mirror. All I saw were smudges of mascara all over my cheeks and really tired eyes. And I'm like, "Beautiful? What? Huh?" And I was about to chide her. And I thought, you know what? Hannah wasn't really talking about my face. She knows my heart. And I believe that's how God looks at us, with eyes full of love. People judge by outward appearance, but the Lord looks at the heart. That's what it says in the story of King David in the Bible. God looks at you just like my daughter Hannah looked at me and says, "Hey, you're beautiful."

0: Street. They moved that earlier crash off to the left, but for now it's still backed up to Fruitland Avenue. Out of Renton on North 167, it is crowded as you're trying to get onto 405, and then on North 405, it is slow from Highway 169 to 30th Street. Then in Tukwila on North 5 at Inner Urban Avenue, somebody is stuck blocking part of the off-ramp, so watch out for that. Traffic is from the Prayer Community and Spirit 105.3. Jesus changes everything, and hope starts with a prayer. You can share your request or pray with others right now at spirit1053.com. 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I'm Donna for Spirit 105.3.
1: Thank you so much, Donna. Well, a little bit gray out there for you on this Wednesday, but more in a summery way than like a winter gray kind of way. It's going to get up close to 70 degrees today, kind of like how it's been the last couple of days this week. Maybe we'll see a little bit of rain in the forecast tomorrow and Friday, but things looking pretty good for your 4th of July. Should be 70 degrees and sunny. 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
2: 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Not that we loved God, but that he loved us and sent his son as an atoning sacrifice for our sins.

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Spirit 105.3, I'm Erica. When you don't know what to do next, just do the next thing in front of you. If that's get to work after you worship, that's a great start. I stand.

0: You opened two gifts this morning, your eyes. Spirit 1053, hi, my name is Erica. Do you multitask when you're on the phone? I do this all the time. And yesterday, my daughter Hannah texted me that she needed to talk. So I was here in the studio, right in front of my computer. I called her up, and I was really tempted to do some work on my computer. I have my hand on the mouse. And I was like, wait a second. I want to be present with my daughter in this minute. This is something I've been telling myself. Be present with the person in front of you. And so we had a really good conversation. Hannah's going through a lot. We wound up praying together, and I felt so much better than if I had sat there getting things done while I was talking to her. I want to live in the minute that I'm in. I think that's one way to love people.
1: More than 2,000 years ago, Jesus gave us the gift of a prayer, and Christians have been praying the Lord's Prayer ever since. So when we pray it, we're joining believers all around the world from every tradition, culture, race, and nationality, and even across the 2,000 years since Jesus first taught it. These are the people we'll one day stand beside, praising God for all eternity. So when we pray the Lord's Prayer, it's a little glimpse of heaven right here on earth. We'd love for you to pray it along with us every day at 5 a.m., 9 a.m., noon, and 5 p.m. And if you'd like to lead us in prayer, just text the word AMEN to 89419.
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4: 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I'm sweaty, I'm gross, I'm tired, I'm headed home. I was just on the line with my rental company. 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As soon as I hung up, I heard Worship Through It on the radio, and then you said, your breakthrough's coming through, I know it. And I was in prayer for that at that very moment. So thank you so much.

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3: Hey, this is Phil Wickham. Doesn't this world just feel like it's getting crazier? And I'm so thankful for Jesus that I wake up in the morning with peace in my heart, with hope and life. Because of Jesus. It says in the scripture that if you confess with your mouth that Jesus is Lord and believe in your heart that God raised him from the dead, you will be saved. So right now you can cry out to Jesus and know that you are saved and know that heaven is your home and know that you're forgiven. I cannot wait to see him face to face. I'm homesick for heaven.

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If you find yourself in a dark place this morning, God is there with you. 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And you can be confident in this. He's working there in the dark as well.

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1: 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I'm from Blessing Alpha's tribe in Nigeria. I love his song, Lift Me Up. If somebody like that still has it in him to praise God and believe in God and trust in God, why can't I?
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0: my mind. Spirit 105.3, hi, I'm Erica. You and I have an opportunity to make somebody's day better with just three words today. I was shopping at TJ Maxx and I had to use the restroom. It was like all of a sudden pretty urgent. You ever been there? And there was a lockbox on the restroom door. Uh-oh. So I found an associate and said, hey, do you know the bathroom door code? And she said, I got you. The three words I was just talking about. This gal didn't just do her job. She made me feel important at a crucial moment. She even put in the code for me. Somebody might ask you for help today. What if we see it as an opportunity? I got you. You and I have the power to make that person feel like they matter.
1: Hi, I'm Ruth from Woodway. My dad needs to know what's happening on the road right now. Can you help him out?
0: Yeah, I have this to say. I got you. In SeaTac on North 5 at 200th Street, a crash is blocking the carpool lane. It is backed up to Kent Des Moines Road. Then in Puyallup on East 512 at 104th Street, a crash there is actually cleared, but the emergency vehicle is still blocking the left lane, and that's slowing things down to Woodland Avenue. Heading out of Auburn on North 167, it's busy around Highway 18 again at 405. That continues on North 405 to 44th. 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
2: Thank you very much, Donna. Well, a little bit cloudy for you on this Wednesday, but not to worry. Going to be 70 degrees today. Might even see a little bit of blue sky later on in the afternoon. Next couple of days might see rain on Thursday and Friday, but looking good for the 4th of July. Should be 70 degrees and sunny. 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
0: And I've got something to make you smile now. From Cardamom on X, took my toddler to the hardware store to encourage his interest. Yeah, opening cabinets.

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1: Hey, it's Josh with a reminder that the gift of the gospel is free, and it's yours.

0: you have a child who loves to talk? Maybe that child is talking right now and you're half listening to her and half listening to me. You're going to love this. New research is out. It says your child's loud singing and constant chatter are not just noise. In fact, they're the sound of a happy heart overflowing and a sign they feel safe, expressive, and full of joy. I was so happy about this news. I thought of my nephew, Matthew, who's a little chatterbox, 7 years old. And I texted my sister this news and she goes, oh, okay. So Matthew has the happiest heart on the planet and he feels real.
1: Did you hear that? 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Let's set Seattle on fire. I'm going to set my world on fire. 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

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I want my kids to be worshiping the Lord. And consciously, when we're listening to Spirit 105.3, it's constant worship and praise to Jesus. And it's just something that really can settle in the heart. And it changes your day. It changes the outlook. And it changes the way that we can look at people. It's something that I want my kids to experience every day.

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Hi, I'm Erica for Spirit 105.3 and World Concern, a Christian global relief organization based in Shoreline. Abraham is a fisherman in South Sudan. Before Christ came into his life, his heart was weighed down by grief and fear. He watched helpless as sickness overwhelmed his family, and he had to bury

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2: You flatter me. In Issaquah on East 18 at Tiger Mountain Road, somebody is stuck in the right lane, so keep an eye out for that. In Puyallup on East 512 at 104th Street, the earlier crash is gone, but the emergency vehicle is still blocking the left lane. It's making some repairs to the guardrail, so it's slow from Woodland Avenue. Heading out of Auburn on North 167, it's busy from Highway 18 to 277th, again at 405. If you're continuing on to North 405, it'll stay busy to 44th. And out of Federal Way on North 5, it is crowded from 272nd to 200th. 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
3: Thank you so much, Donna. Well, starting to brighten up just a little bit on this cloudy Wednesday. Going to be a relatively nice day, kind of along the lines of what the rest of this week has looked like so far. We're going to get close to 70 degrees today. Looking forward to Thursday and Friday. A little bit of rain could be in the forecast, but should dry up quite nicely by the time the 4th of July rolls around on Saturday. 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
0: And I've got something to inspire you now from Pastor Greg Laurie. You have a Father in heaven who will never disappoint you, never forsake you, and never forget you. You are always on his mind.

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When life gets crazy, sometimes in your spirit, it can feel like you're living in the middle of a mess. 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

0: Erica, your encouragement barista on Spirit 105.3. Good morning. Stepped out of the sunshine into the Starbucks and looked at what they were brewing. And I thought, ooh, summer blend. That sounds good. So I ordered a tall and the barista said, I'm sorry, we don't have a summer blend. Well, I said, yeah, it's right there. She goes, that's actually our Sunsera blend. I guess I was in a summer mood. Also, I need to make an appointment at Costco to have my eyes checked.
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Okay, we got a brand new day. I'm Erica on Spirit 105.3. Remember, life is like a trumpet. If you don't put anything into it, you don't get anything out. 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

0: 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Hi, my name is Erica. I'm feeling grateful for something unusual today. My husband was at Winco, and you know how they have those big spice barrels with the plastic scoops? Well, Will saw a woman with one arm about to scoop, and just as he was about to help her, this absolute superstar used her elbow to open the barrel and got the job done. Will was so impressed, and ever since he told me the story, I've been thanking the Lord for my arms. Seriously, like, thank you, God, for two arms that work, all because of the Wonder Woman at Winco. You never know who you're going to inspire today.
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2: In Issaquah on East 18 at Tiger Mountain Road, we've got somebody stuck in the right lane. Just be careful there. In Puyallup on East 512 at 104th Street, the crash that happened earlier is gone, but they're still working on some repairs to the guardrails. So that's blocking the left lane, and it is slow from Canyon Road. It's still a struggle in Auburn on North 167 from Highway 18 to 277. And again at 405, that continues on North 405 to 44th. Then in Federal Way on North 5, it is busy from Kent Des Moines Road to 200th, also into Seattle from Alboro Place. Traffic is from that to doozy. What happens when kids ask the big faith questions? Hear the honest, funny, and deep moments on that to doozy at purposely.com. 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
3: Thank you so much, Donna. Well, a little bit cloudy here on this Wednesday, but things are going to warm up quite a bit. We'll be close to 70 degrees today and really for the rest of the week in the upper 60s, low 70s. Do have a chance of showers on Thursday and Friday, but things should clear up nicely for your 4th of July Saturday, looking like blue sky and 70 degrees for your barbecue. If you're wishing you could hand out red cards to other drivers in traffic this morning in Everett, it's 56 degrees at 8:03, and the Spirit Secret Sound is returning today. You can play for your chance to win over $500 coming up in about 25 minutes.
0: And you know I've got something to make you smile now from Mia on X. Whoever named it Parmesan cheese and not spaghetti confetti missed a great opportunity.

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0: Spirit 1053, greetings. My name is Erica, and no matter how old your kids get, somehow you still see them in pigtails or with a cowlick, and you can't resist giving advice to your adult children. You just can't. So the other day, my husband and I were in the car on the FaceTime with our daughter, who is all grown up, and we're alternately giving her advice and pep talks. We're just firing, taking turns, you know? And at one point, Hannah just paused and looked at us back and forth. And she goes, "Mom, Dad, you guys are just like the bunny parents in Zootopia 2. You know how Judy is the young bunny, you know, who is making it in life as a police rabbit, and the parents are really worried about her?" And I looked at Will and I was like, oh my goodness gracious, she's right. Anyway, Hannah, this is what you need to do.
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1: Hey, this is Chris with Stars Go Dim. And I don't know if you've ever been in a point in your life when you can look back and just say, oh my gosh, without God, I don't know where I would be. Looking at God and understanding how much He's done for you and knowing that the only thing that you can do is give Him the highest praise, which is holy, holy, holy.

Well, to be honest, I want to worship Jesus every day. 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And it's just something that really can settle in the heart. And it changes your day. It changes the outlook. And it changes the way that we can look at people. It's something that I want my kids to experience every day.

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You're going to feel like Erica when she gets back from making a coffee run. 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

I listen to have that kind of stable ground in this crazy world and all the things that are going on. When I'm in the car, it just gives me a little bit of space to stay rooted and connected. 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

0: Dan was driving differently that day before he delivered the pizza and the Diet Coke, looking through the windshield and seeing a different future. Less time on the road, more time with family. But this dude was not phoning it in, still going the extra mile just a few months before retirement. Dan made an extra stop at a store to get Brian and Katie their Diet Coke because Domino's was out. He would not take the extra tip money from them. He just wanted to do something nice. What's so cool is that nice is catching. Brian and Katie, probably over a couple of Diet Cokes on ice, started a GoFundMe for Dan, and together they have raised $150,000 for the Domino's driver who stopped for that Diet Coke. Man, doesn't that make you want to go the extra mile?
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4: I just love you, Zoe. In Puyallup on East 512 at 104th Street, there was an earlier crash, but they have to fix the repair. They have to fix the guardrail, and they're blocking the left lane. It is slow from Canyon Road. Heading out of Renton on North 167, it's crowded as you're trying to get onto 405. And then on North 405, it's pretty heavy from Highway 169 to 44th. In Tukwila on North 5, we've got a slow spot right around 188th. And if you're heading into Seattle, the slowdown starts around Albro Place. 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
5: Thank you so much, Donna. Well, a cloudy start to your Wednesday. Hopeful that these clouds will thin out a little bit and there might be a little bit of blue sky for you in the afternoon. We know temperatures will get close to 70 degrees today, so it'll be comfortable out there for you. A little bit of rain in the forecast tomorrow and on Friday, but things looking to be very nice. By the time 4th of July rolls around, should not have any interruptions to your scheduled weekend barbecue. If you're dropping off your kids at vacation, Bible School this morning in Redmond, it's 56 degrees at 8:31, and your chance to win over $500 in just a few moments as the Spirit Secret Sound returns. 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
0: And I've got something for you to consider. From John in the Bible, this is love. Not that we loved God, but that he loved us and sent his son as an atoning sacrifice for our sins.

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1: 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How are you doing today?
2: I am doing good. Am I caller 9?
1: Hold on, Diana. I don't want you to get too excited.
2: Okay.
1: But yes, you are caller 9.
2: Woohoo! So let's get this party started.
1: Yes, it's the first edition of The Secret Sound in a couple of weeks. We got a brand new sound we're debuting today, Diana. How excited are you?
2: I'm excited, but I heard it and it could be so many things. So I figure, let me try and at least get this thing rolling.
1: That's the joy of The Secret Sound, is there's endless possibilities, Diana. You have a chance to win $525 plus $500 to give away thanks to the very kind people at Elite Roofing. How would that change your life, Diana?
2: It would help my animal rescue. I call in all the time playing and trying to win money to help my animal rescue continue on with veterinary expenses, so that would be wonderful.
1: Oh, you do great work, Diana. All right, let's not waste any more time. Are you ready to hear it?
2: I am.
1: All right, here it is, Diana. One more time. For the first time on the new Secret Sound, Diana from Lakewood. What do you think it is?
2: You know, it sounded different on the radio, so I was going to go with, like, silverware tinging together. You know, like when you drop silverware in the drawer and it hits together, that tinging sound?
1: Let's ask the judges. Is it clinging silverware together?
3: 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Good job.
1: Oh, Diana, you got to start it off on a really good note. 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
2: 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You guys have a blessed day.
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Are you ready? Oh, by the way, I'm Erica on Spirit 105.3. 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
1: Father, let your kingdom come. Father in heaven, thank you for this
2: 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God, I praise you because you are always...
3: Hi, Jesus.
0: The Bible reminds us, the Lord is near to all who call on him. 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
1: It's like a hotline to God.
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3: Isn't that cool?
0: Jesus taught us to pray, to be united as one. 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
4: Hi, this is Patty calling from the Skycomish River. Would you say the Lord's Prayer with me right now? Our Father who art in heaven, hallowed be thy name. Thy kingdom come, thy will be done, on earth as it is in heaven. Give us this day our daily bread, and forgive us our trespasses, as we forgive those who trespass against us. And lead us not into temptation, but deliver us from evil. For thine is the kingdom, the glory, and honor, yours now and forever. In Jesus' name, amen.

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0: 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Hi, I'm Erica. I believe weddings are really special, not just because we get to witness the love between the bride and the groom, but because of all of the love in that room. Everybody's just got tears in their eyes, and there is so much joy. My dear friend Angie, who doubles as our promotions director, is getting married really soon. I think we're just a couple of weeks away, and she is a glowing bride. Angie and the love of her life, Tim, are Ukrainian. And something I learned about Ukrainian weddings is that the moms and dads pray over the bride and groom. Tim was telling us at the bridal shower here at the radio station that these prayers take a really long time because the moms can't stop crying and the dads are trying not to cry. You know, I don't know much about the Ukrainian side of my family, but I've never related to them more.
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11: I wanted to hear Jamie McDonald, Desperate. It like re-energizes me, you know, because I'm in recovery now, and it kind of reminds me when I was desperate to have Jesus Christ in my life.

Have times been hard lately for you? Spirit 105.3, my name is Erica. Here's something good to keep in mind. Tell the Lord today, straight from Psalm 27, I believe I will see the goodness of the Lord in the land of the living. Say it out loud. I'm believing with you.

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It's not the artist, and honestly, it's not even Spirit 105.3. That's Jesus, and he's inviting you to a deeper relationship with him. 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

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So soak up every minute. You're alive today. That means something. 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

0: Spirit 105.3 America, and I heard a podcast about envy the other day, and producer Max, now I'm like trying to pay really close attention. What are you envious of?
1: Oh, gosh.
0: Who are you envious of? And I'm so embarrassed to tell you this.
1: What is it?
0: But I'm envious of people with those nice granite countertops.
1: Huh.
0: Because, I've got like the Brady Bunch from 1950s, you know, and I just wish, I don't know, they're just so gleaming and pretty and beautiful. And I don't know, I want those.
1: So it's funny. I was house sitting a couple weeks back. Nice house. They had the granite countertops.
0: Uh-huh.
1: The problem is you can't see the messes. You can't see the crumbs.
0: Oh, it's camouflage and all the pretty designs. Well, you're not helping.
1: What? Oh.
0: Because then it hides the mess. You don't have to clean anything. Granite.
2: More than 2,000 years ago, Jesus gave us the gift of a prayer, and Christians have been praying the Lord's Prayer ever since. So when we pray it, we're joining believers all around the world, from every tradition, culture, race, and nationality, and even across the 2,000 years since Jesus first taught it. These are the people we'll one day stand beside, praising God for all eternity. So when we pray the Lord's Prayer, it's a little glimpse of heaven right here on earth. We'd love for you to pray it along with us every day at 5 a.m., 9 a.m., noon, and 5 p.m. And if you'd like to lead us in prayer, just text the word AMEN to 89419.
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0: I feel like music can really speak to you in ways that other things can't and bridge the gap in a lot of ways. 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I just love it.
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Why is night bed not as comfortable as morning bed? 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
1: Hi, I'm Sandra from Kent. I'm from Blessing Alpha's tribe in Nigeria. I love his song, Lift Me Up. If somebody like that still has it in him to praise God and believe in God and trust in God, why can't I? Sometimes.

0: That's Blessing Offer on Spirit 105.3. I am Sarah. I'm wishing you a very red, white, and blueberry week on this first day of July. I've got desserts on my mind. We're hosting some family this weekend, and I'm all about it. It is strawberry shortcake season. It has arrived. And I don't know about you, this is kind of a hot take. Don't judge me for this, but my favorite time to eat strawberry shortcake is actually for breakfast. What? It's a biscuit and some cream and some fruit. That is like a breakfast of champions. I think it's a great idea. You should try it.
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Me too. Grateful for prayer. That's where we get our worries out, and we place them at the foot of the cross into his hands. He invites you to cast your cares on him.

I just really find so much joy in it. It's a really nice start to my day to kind of, you know, set my mind and heart right. I love singing to the music and

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Pray the Lord's Prayer with Spirit 105.3 at 5 or 9 in the morning, noon or 5 in the afternoon. 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

0: Look at Forrest Frank just selling out Tacoma Domes. July 10th, it's coming. 9 days away now. 9 more sleeps. If you don't have tickets, I mean, I get it. It sold out in a matter of days. I try to look at the bright side of that, which is look at the hunger and thirst for this music in the Pacific Northwest. That is something we can celebrate, whether we're physically there or not. I am grateful that 18,000 people are going to be lifting the name of Jesus on high. What's bigger than the Tacoma Dome? Lumen Field? Let's do that next. With Forrest Frank or Brandon Lake or Lauren Daigle. She's coming to the fair. That one's not sold out. You can still grab your tickets to that. She'll be at the Washington State Fairgrounds in Puyallup in September. Our concert guide has everything you need. 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
1: More than 2,000 years ago, Jesus gave us the gift of a prayer, and Christians have been praying the Lord's Prayer ever since. So when we pray it, we're joining believers all around the world from every tradition, culture, race, and nationality, and even across the 2,000 years since Jesus first taught it. These are the people we'll one day stand beside, praising God for all eternity. So when we pray the Lord's Prayer, it's a little glimpse of heaven right here on earth. 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
8: 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If a cash-out refinance would help your situation, we are a direct lender, one of the largest faith-based mortgage companies in the U.S., and we're committed to Spirit 105.3 at United Faith Mortgage.
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11: Hey, this is Cece Winans. Psalm 63 talks about God's love being better than life. And that is so true. When I think of the goodness of Jesus and all that he has done, I can't help but praise God. He's worthy of all of our praise, all of our strength. The Bible instructs us to love him with all of our heart, soul, and mind. Why? Because he deserves nothing less. He is worthy of it all.

Oh, well, I have to tell you, my kids, they belt every single song out, and it's just, it's hard right now in life, and I'm just forever grateful for you guys. Truly, it picks up me every single morning, and it just settles your heart. I'm Brielle from Sawatch, Washington, and I love Spirit 105.3.

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1: Hey, it's Josh. 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

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Colossians chapter 2 says, "Let your lives overflow with thanksgiving for all he has done." 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

0: Elevation Worship on Spirit 105.3. Yes, indeed, we are still talking about strawberry shortcake. I'm so glad you asked. I want to know where you have found the best one. My favorite place to get a strawberry shortcake this time of year is at the Nordstrom Brazil. Do you know that Nordstrom has a restaurant? Usually kind of tucked toward the back, and they do a seasonal strawberry shortcake. This one is my favorite. And yes, in the past, my husband and I have ordered a strawberry shortcake there, and then we get another one to go and put it in the fridge and eat it like a couple days later. Also, an honorable mention to the pies at Snohomish Pie Company. So many patriotic ones happening right now. If you are looking for a dessert for this weekend for your family, they've got cream pies as well. So tell me, what is your red, white, and blue dessert of choice? Bonus points if you include the recipe. We're compiling them. You can text it to me at 89419.
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1: Hey, Phil Wickham here. A few years back, I found myself in a tough situation, asking God what it looked like for me to follow His way through it, and He responded by giving me a poem. 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I choose the Jesus way. And as I read that poem back, I realized how amazing this Jesus is that we follow. 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Here's the Jesus way.

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0: That is Josiah Queen, Brandon Lake, Spirit 105.3. My name is Sarah. Would love to hang out with you this weekend. Spirit 105.3 wants to be along for your 4th of July festivities. And again this year, we've got the Spirit vehicle in the Edmonds Parade. It's called an Edmonds kind of 4th. Now, some tips, some insider tips. You're going to want to set your lawn chair out the night before, because this thing is no longer a hidden secret. This is like everyone knows how much fun it is. Also, if you want to get there early, they have a 5K or a 1K family fun run. Then the kids can take part in the kids parade. So you can put kids in wagons and streamers on their bikes and trikes, and you get the deal. It's so fun to be in the parade. And then after that, the main parade starts at noon, and that's where you'll see us waving at you, blasting the Spirit 105.3 music. So if you're looking for some daytime plans before your family hosts a barbecue for America's 250th, we'll see you in downtown Edmonds, and then hosting a star-spangled Seattle soundtrack on your radio kicks off at 7 p.m. Thanks to Brooks Biddle Automotive for that one. 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
1: We're not called to a life of rule-keeping. 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Do this, don't do that, how well you do or don't do that. Like, we're called to live a life of love. It's not just rule keeping. You can keep all the rules. You could be exactly right on with all the rules, but without love, Paul talks about this when he's like, yeah, you can do all the great sounding religious stuff. Without love, it's just noise. You're missing the point.
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2: I'm Brittany from Lake Stevens. 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
1: Father, let your kingdom come. 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
0: The Bible reminds us, the Lord is near to all who call on him. 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
4: Hey, this is Chris with Stars Go Dim. Would you just join me as we pray the Lord's Prayer together? Our Father who art in heaven, hallowed be thy name. Thy kingdom come, thy will be done, on earth as it is in heaven. Give us this day our daily bread, and forgive us our trespasses as we forgive those who trespass against us. And lead us not into temptation, but deliver us from evil. For thine is the kingdom, the power, and the glory forever and ever. Amen.
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0: 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Everything is better. Hi, I'm Sarah. 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The Secret Sound is back, and we're going to play in about 20 minutes. Spirit Secret Sound. We took a little hiatus because we were just celebrating Pam, who took home over $9,000 thanks to Elite Roofing. So you got in on the ground floor because today a new sound debuts, and it is ready for you today at 12:30. Text your friends. 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
1: 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It was really fun.
2: 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The Oregon coast is so beautiful. I'm glad you guys got to road trip. What are your favorite road trip snacks?
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2: 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Tell me more.
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2: 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Way to go.
1: Thank you. Have a good day.
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9: You know, I deliver overnight for Amazon, and I just ran up and downstairs all for the last couple hours. I'm sweaty, I'm gross, I'm tired, I'm headed home. I was just on the line with my rental company. Our rent is going through the roof. My husband and I are both looking for jobs. As soon as I hung up, I heard Worship Through It on the radio, and then you said, your breakthrough's coming through, I know it. And I was in prayer for that at that very moment. So thank you so much.

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If we were ever fighting in the car, we'd put the music on, and then instantly it was super peaceful. I'm Emma.

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Hi, this is Champ. Well, I actually grew up listening to Spirit 105.3. My mom and I would jam out in the car. Yeah, it's just always been a part of my everyday. Fantastic way to start the day every morning as I'm driving into work. And just thank you. Thanks for being there. Spirit.

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One way to surround yourself with His unconditional love is to take the 30-day challenge with Spirit 105.3. 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
1: When I look at my life, all I can say is that it's a God story, and it's a miracle that I'm still standing here today. When I was 15 years old, my older brother Jacob passed away in a car accident. He was my best friend and my big brother, and ever since then, me and my family have endured some of our darkest days. But over the last few years, God has done so many incredible things in my life, and now I get to travel the country sharing the gospel and getting to stand on stages and share my testimony of what He has done in my life. And I hope that when you hear this song, it's a reminder that your life is a God story.

0: Her name is Ann Wilson on Spirit 105.3. My name is Sarah. Who have you introduced to this music? And have you taken them to a Spirit 105.3 concert? We've got a couple on the way. One I want to tell you about is for King & Country. They're coming for an album release. New music from them. It's called The Most Beautiful Colors Tour. And they're going to be here September 27th. You'll have already purchased your school supplies. They will be in full effect. Go ahead and extend it back to a summer bedtime on Sunday, September 27th, and bring your family to see two brothers, Joel and Luke, bring their signature blend of just incredible percussion and powerful storytelling and cinematic production. They put on one of the best shows. It's going to be full of hope, full of faith. You're not going to want to miss this. 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
1: Yeah, Brant, so glad you are here. So glad I'm here, too. So glad we get to do this in the midst of a crazy culture. 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
1: Hey, this is Cece Winans. Psalm 63 talks about God's love being better than life. And that is so true. When I think of the goodness of Jesus and all that he has done, I can't help but praise God. He's worthy of all of our praise, all of our strength. The Bible instructs us to love him with all of our heart, soul, and mind. Why? Because he deserves nothing less. He is worthy of it all.

0: 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Hi, I'm Steve, and for Taylor. Hey, the Edmonds 4th is coming up on the 4th. It's perfect. Saturday. Yeah, in Edmonds. It all makes perfect sense. Sarah Taylor is going to be there with the Spirit Street Team, and they're going to be in the parade, which starts at noon. You can find out all about it by texting the word event to 89419.
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I'm a public school teacher, so I go in with a smile on my face after I've been worshiping all the way to work. 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

Martin Luther said it best, pray and let God worry. 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

0: 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Hi, I'm Steve in for Taylor. Okay, so people in Seattle from all over the world, we're so glad you're here. Welcome. If you're wondering where everybody from Belgium and Senegal is, you're not going to find them. They're all in the stadium right now.
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My job is really hard. And I just need the constant encouragement. And I just need as many moments of worship throughout the day as I can.

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1: Hi, I'm Max. Even when you don't think God is moving, He is. When you get discouraged, there could be a breakthrough right around the corner. 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

0: Williams on Spirit 105.3. I'm Steve in for Taylor. If you feel like there's no way that Jesus could love you, did you catch the list of types of people in that song that Jesus does love? Renegades, rebels, runaways, prodigals, backsliders, up-all-nighters, people down in a rut, those who've had their dreams shattered and battered, those who are barely hanging on, the brokenhearted, the lonely soul, the outcast, the stuck in the past, people scared of letting go, too proud, the holier-than-thou, look down on other people, the high and mighty who fell from grace. That's a lot of people. And that's not, obviously not an exhaustive list too, but hey, don't you think that if he loves them, he loves you too? I think so.
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0: Well, tonight, cloudy with a low of 53. Then tomorrow, pretty much like today, cloudy and 64. Friday, partly sunny and 71 for the 4th of July. And Saturday, partly sunny, high 68. At night, we'll get down to 56. So should be pretty comfortable for fireworks. And then Sunday, partly sunny, high 69.

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You know, high self-esteem and low self-esteem are both a problem. It doesn't matter what other people think of you or even what you think of you. It's what God thinks of you that matters.

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0: 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Hi, I'm Steve, and for Taylor, we have the Spirit Secret Sound started today. $525 in the the Elite Roofing Piggy Bank. So this, you will be the third person ever to guess this sound coming up right now.
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I'm Jennifer from Arlington, and I love

Spirit 105.3, imagine being able to ask Jesus in person, how should I pray? Well, somebody did, and he taught this prayer. Here's Matt Maher and the Lord's Prayer. Father,

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1: McKenna from Silverdale made it through to play the Spirit's Secret Sound. McKenna, what are your big 4th of July plans?
2: So a guy at my church is throwing a big barbecue party. So I'm going to go to that for a few hours. And after that, probably just relax.
1: There's nothing better than barbecues. I really don't think there is.
2: I do have to agree. It's a great time.
1: You are caller 9, so you get a chance to play the brand new Spirit Secret Sound. It is fresh this morning with $525 in there. What would you do with that money?
2: You know, I might just give it away. I have a friend that just had surgery yesterday, and I think that her and her husband could really use the extra money right now.
1: I love the gracious heart. Let's give it a go, okay?
2: Okay.
1: All right, here we go. I'll play it one more time for you. All right, McKenna, what are we hearing?
2: I'm going to guess it's someone playing horseshoes.
1: Someone playing horseshoes. Let's ask our judges.
3: Oh, no. That ball went out of bounds. Throw in another guess later.
2: I love them. They're so cute.
1: They are. You can't be mad at the judges.
2: I really can't.
1: You can't. McKenna, thank you so much for playing. Great news is you get another chance tomorrow. I had to think about what time it is. Tomorrow at 8:30 to play the Spirit Secret Sound.
2: Great. Thank you. I will definitely play tomorrow.
4: More than 2,000 years ago, Jesus gave us the gift of a prayer. And Christians have been praying the Lord's Prayer ever since. So when we pray it, we're joining believers all around the world, from every tradition, culture, race, and nationality, and even across the 2,000 years since Jesus first taught it. These are the people we'll one day stand beside, praising God for all eternity. So when we pray the Lord's Prayer, it's a little glimpse of heaven right here on earth. We'd love for you to pray it along with us every day at 5 a.m., 9 a.m., noon, and 5 p.m. And if you'd like to lead us in prayer, just text the word AMEN to 89419.
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More commute time? More God time. 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
2: Hello, this is intern Michaela from Northwest University, and Donna's here to get you to work and camp on time. I wish I was making s'mores.
3: And a good afternoon. Overall, it's a fairly light drive today. Our busiest places are right around Seattle. In fact, World Cup play just finished for the day at Lumen Field, Seattle Stadium, just a few moments ago. So some 67,000 fans are filing out from there. Getting into downtown Seattle, about a 15-minute delay on South 5 from Northeast 50th past Denny, heavy through downtown Bellevue, Northeast 8th past Gold Creek Parkway, and on the ferries up to a one-hour wait at Mukilteo, Edmonds, and Point Defiance. 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

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Everybody's got something going on. And you don't always see what it is. Sometimes it's the reason why they're acting the way they are. Let's give each other a break. Yeah.

0: Spirit 105.3 with Brandon Lake and Hard Fought Hallelujah. Hi, I'm Steve, and for Taylor, and for the 250th birthday of America, we've got something special coming up on Saturday night. It's the Star Spangled Soundtrack, sponsored by Brooks Biddle Automotive. We're going to play 5 hours of patriotic music, including some of your favorite traditional ones, and then some that may feel like they're from a little bit out in left field, but I hope they make you smile. It's also perfect to take with you to watch fireworks, whether that's going to be right, you know, in your front yard or at a show somewhere. Take us along. It's 7 to midnight. The Star Spangled Soundtrack, brought to you by Brooks Biddle Automotive on Spirit 105.3. And I want to give you this thought. John Adams said, "The longer I live, the more I read, the more patiently I think, and the more anxiously I inquire, the less I seem to know. Do justly, love mercy, walk humbly. This is enough."
1: Praise, give him praise, give him praise. 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
0: Cloudy tonight, low 53. Then tomorrow, pretty much like today, cloudy with a high of 64. Partly sunny on Friday, high 71. For the 4th of July, Saturday, partly sunny and 68. And nighttime for fireworks at a low of 56, not expecting rain. And then Sunday, it looks like partly sunny and 69.

here at Oral 5-3. When things are hard, it's all that much more important to turn to God, not away from Him. 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

I'm Laura from Lacey, and I love listening to Spirit 105.3. It just is a space for my soul to be connected to the Maker when I need it, and which is all the time. But in this crazy busy world, mom of three, working full time, it just gives me a little bit of space to stay anchored and rooted.

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1: I'm Lucas from Seattle, and this summer I plan to relax. I'm going to sit on my back deck. But when I do have to get in my car, I count on Spirit 105.3 traffic reports.
2: Had a good afternoon. Traffic is starting to build in a few places, including northbound 5 from Michigan up to 90, but that's only taking you an extra 5 to 10 minutes as of right now. Southbound 5 has been a bit slow for a while, an extra 20 minutes or so from Ravenna down to Denny. South 405, that's an extra 20 as well. Main Street to Coal Creek Parkway. On the ferries, at last check, still an hour delay at the Mukilteo Terminal. It's now up to 2 hours at the Edmonds Terminal. Traffic is from God on the Go, bringing you quick, encouraging devotionals to strengthen your faith as a family, anytime, anywhere. 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

0: with the Snow Survivors on Spirit 105.3. Hi there, I'm Steve in for Taylor this afternoon, and I want to invite you to a party. Yeah, July 25th. I hope you can make it. Bring the whole family. It's going to be great for the whole family. It's Summerfest at the Krista campus in Shoreline. Now, that's where the Spirit 105.3 studios is and where Krista Ministries is headquartered. And we're just going to turn the whole campus into a Summerfest party. So we'll have live worship. We'll have a classic car show, a kid zone, food trucks, free hot dogs. I mean, I think some people, maybe I would be one of them who would say, yes, you have me at free hot dogs. You want to find out more? Text the word summer to 89419.
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2: 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Mm-hmm. And sit on their lap. 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
13: 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I love his song, Lift Me Up. 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
1: And a good afternoon. Overall, a fairly good drive on this Wednesday. Southbound 5 will take you an extra 15 minutes getting into downtown Seattle from Lake City Way off and on to Denny. It's also a bit sluggish approaching Tacoma from 320th and Federal Way to the Port of Tacoma Road off and on. That's about a 15-minute add-on to your drive. And about an extra 20 minutes south 405 through downtown Bellevue, Northeast 8th to Coal Creek Parkway. And on the ferries, up to an hour wait at both the Mukilteo and Edmonds terminals. 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